0: him and rooting for Antoine, and just to be able to have him back. And it makes it nice because you're able to be a little bit harder on the guys that you know and have a personal relationship, right? And sometimes I'm able to speak through him to the entire team, right? You know, and you got a guy that you know can take the coaching. One, he's got a heck of a dad who's, you know, no nonsense, who's a heck of a coach. But so, you know, he's able to take it. And, you know, you got a lot of our seniors that, like, we're able to talk to them, even though the message may not be for them. It's for the entire program. But it's been great, man. He's a great kid. And great young man, I'm sorry. And very happy to have him over on the south side where he belongs.
1: All right. We've also brought Uriah with us here.
0: Orozco.
1: Yes. Glad to have Orozco here. These guys are going to be really, really special. Great 1-2 tandem. He was an all-league performer a year ago, and then you got Cross, of course, who was all-state all-league performer. So you got two studs coming back, and I guess Antoine, is Antoine going to be the defensive coordinator?
0: He is. Oh, man. Yes,
1: he is. So I don't want to hear any complaints from you, McCullough, right now about personnel.
0: Yeah, no.
1: You got these kind of guys.
0: Right. You know, I got over 200 tackles, combined tackles sitting next to me. So you got a great guy that's putting together the defense, and we got some great pieces.
1: Ryan, let me throw this one at you. I mean, just you coming back, it was going to be a pretty good group.
2: Yes, sir.
1: But now you've added a guy who is just equally as talented, and you're going to have a great 1-2 punch. And every team that's going to compete against you, they're going to say, okay, well, we got to figure out where Cross is at and Uriah is, and then that is going to be the centerpiece of everybody's scouting reports.
2: Mm-hmm.
1: Very few student athletes are on the front page of everybody else's scouting reports.
2: Yes,
1: and so you're going to have to be that. So the expectations are high, correct?
2: Yeah, correct.
1: So give us an idea what you did during the off season, personally, not as a team, but you personally, knowing that you were going to have that target on your back.
2: To be honest, you know, it all started in the weight room and then also in the classroom. Like, you know, Cross, you know, he's a big dude. He's always been pretty bigger than me. We've known each other for a long time now. So I was like, man, you know, since we're both kind of in the same boat, you know, let's be on the same level. So I improved in the weight room, the school, classes. You know, I put in a lot of extra work for it and improved it.
1: Cross, I know it wasn't an easy move to go from one school to the other, and a little bit of unfamiliarity in that kind of situation, but it seems like you're making the best of it. Pretty good year. Hey, tell me what the Gritty's experience was all about.
3: It was amazing.
1: We threw a great party.
3: Yeah, it was amazing. Felt very welcomed, and just a great place to be and a great experience.
1: So what's it like hanging out with the dude here to your right?
3: Well, I mean, I grew up with him pretty much. I've always been like a little brother to me.
1: Okay.
3: But it's definitely good being on the same team with him.
1: Give us an idea what you did during the offseason to get better.
3: Definitely improved in the weight room a lot. Spent a lot of time in the weight room. I have a gym in my house. I've been lifting pretty much every other day, taking my cardio very serious, and being mentally focused for this upcoming season.
1: Is the natural inclination, Dark, to say, gosh, I got to figure out how to get these guys playing both ways at some point. Right?
0: You know, we've been fortunate enough to be able to have guys that are able to do, you know, what they need to do on one side of the ball. But, you know, I'm going to keep some secrets. You know, our offensive coordinator, Coach Jolly, definitely sees some guys on defense that he knows he could use and put together in a special package. But we're going to keep that on the wraps for that.
1: Okay, so We got the two stars here today. And the reason I bring that up is because my theme of the show tonight has been this quote by Dabo Swinney, the head football coach at Clemson. At Media Day, he was asked the question. He goes, tell us about who's playing really well. Who should we keep an eye on, that type of scenario? And his quote was very simple. Everybody's just working.
0: Yeah.
1: We're just a bunch of nobodies. We'll see if anybody becomes a somebody as we play games. So I want to. We have two somebodies right here at the table. So tell me, who are the other somebodies in the making?
0: Man, that's a tough one. You know, we've got some young guys that have really, you know, that have really stepped up. That aren't known commodities yet. We have a sophomore on the offensive line, Kamari, who has done a really good job. That I think a lot of people are going to get a chance to know this year. And a tailback and Jermaine Parhams, and a young quarterback and Courtney Davis. And I mean, we've got some receivers that are, you know, really underrated, that are doing a really good job. And then on the defensive side of the ball, we have guys, you know, like a Kenyon Anderson, who is a very versatile piece, a Cordero Rice, who's a very versatile piece, and some guys that really can do something special. Torres Binion up front. I mean, you know, a lot of guys know Mariah. He had an injury last year that kept him out, but he's going to be back. And, you know, we're excited. We're really excited. We got a freshman on the O-line, too, TJ Binion, who, if it all clicks, his potential is massive. He's a big kid. And, he's going to do some special things. We got a lot of guys. I mean, it's hard to say, you know, but we got a lot of guys that are really ready to step up that.
1: I'm fortunate because I'm going to get a chance to see you in week number 2 against Valpo.
0: Nice, yeah.
1: Cross, you've been named the captain. Uriah, you've been named the captain.
2: Yes, sir.
1: That is a huge responsibility. People don't understand the responsibility that most people, when someone puts that C on your jersey. So, Uriah, what does getting that C on your jersey mean to you?
2: To me, it meant a lot to me because, you know, like sophomore year, you know, I got knocked out the whole season, and, you know, it lit something in me, like, you know, like, I want it, like, I really wanted it, and I got it now, like, you know, I'm where I'm at, but, like, you know, there's no stopping, I'm always going 105% all the way.
1: Ross, how about you, buddy?
3: It's honestly amazing being able to lead a team and know that coaches have enough trust in you to make you as a captain of the team and having the younger guys look up to you.
1: I know for you, you've had a difficult situation from a standpoint, but you got to follow in Big Brother's footsteps.
3: Yep, definitely.
1: That is a tough situation. Brother was on the cover of the Indiana Football Digest, All-State kind of guy. Give us an idea of what you learned from Auden over the years. And, you know, having a guy like that who could really show you the way.
3: Yeah, having a guy like Auden as my brother, it's honestly great because he shows me how to be physical and violent. And I've always looked up to him, and he's given me more goals to achieve.
1: Give us an idea of what it's like having a dad as not only as your mentor, but also now as your coach. Is that fun for you? maybe fun's not the right word. How about this word? Challenging.
3: Yeah.
1: Is that challenging?
3: Definitely, because I'm held to a higher expectation. And also when other guys are asking questions, you know, I just got to know everything so that people can look to me as like a captain as well. And know that they can ask me questions, but it's definitely challenging.
1: Okay, so you open up against Hammond Bishop Knoll.
0: Yeah.
1: At home, barring they can get over here, they're gonna have to take their boats. Right now, Northwest Indiana just got pummeled with the weather.
0: Yeah.
1: Then you're gonna go on the road. So how about this? Games 2, 3, and 4. And I'm not trying to push the needle ahead of the
0: Right.
1: But at Valpo. And a couple home games against Penn, against Elkhart. So
0: yeah,
1: very, very competitively dark. When you look at making sure that everybody's on the same page, yeah. What's the biggest challenge moving forward?
0: Staying focused, right? I mean, at the end of the day, we got to remember that we are mentoring and leading young men that are teenagers, right? And I think right now with so many things, there are so many potential distractions for teenagers nowadays with social media and just everything that's going on in the world. It's about, you know, trying to keep them focused and just staying par for the course, right? Just focusing on one thing at a time, one day at a time, one practice at a time, right? And it can get hard. I mean, you want to look ahead, but we just want to stay focused on one thing at a time.
1: The Raleigh Wildcats won a sectional in 1992. Do you know who the best football player on that team was? I could tell you who he was because he had an incredible career at Bethel University. The great
0: Rico Swanson. Yeah.
1: Rico Swanson, one of the greatest of all time, as the longtime voice of the Bethel Pilots.
0: Yeah.
1: I actually broadcast that last Riley win in the regional
0: because really?
1: They were playing Maryville.
0: Wow.
1: I had a chance. Like, boy, that's what it tells you, folks. I've been around a long time. Dark, thanks for taking time. I'm telling you what, Cross, it's great to see you. I'm
3: good
1: so happy for you. Uriah, I just have such great admirations for how you have battled back after a tough knockout in 10th grade. Really proud of you, man.
2: Appreciate that. Thank you.
1: Way to go at it, man.
2: Yep, thank you.
1: Keep up the great things in the on and off the field, because I know that you've got great expectations moving forward, not only with football, but you're going to be a great father someday.
2: Yep, thank you.
1: I got that gut feeling in my head. All right, we're going to take a quick time out. I believe we have the St. Joseph Huskies coming up next. We'll hear from Ben Downey and company. We'll be right back. Once again, we're broadcasting live from Beef O'Brady's right here on State Road 23 in Granger, Indiana. We're hitting the back nine, as Tanner Camp would say. And we'll be back right after this two-minute timeout on 91.1 FM, The Globe, and GlobeRadio.org.
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1: 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Thanks for joining us here for the 34th annual Indiana Football Digest Kickoff Classic. Ben Downey and the St. Joseph, I got to remind myself, Huskies are in the house. I remember when they were the St. Joseph Indians, and I remember Ben Downey when he was playing for Frank Amato back in the day, and your brother and all those guys, Marcus Clayton. I can go up and down the line, some of that great state championship. My buddy Jody Martinez was a member of that coaching staff back in the day when they won the state championship. So part of the great thrilling days of South Bend St. Joe history back in the days of the tribe. And certainly name may change, but the expectations have not.
8: Well, that's our mission. And actually, you know, when we moved back in the day, it was 2012, that was my biggest goal as a football program, but I wanted it to be school-wide as well, is to make sure the location changed, but, you know, the culture and everything else didn't change. So that definitely is a motivating factor for us now. And, you know, when we go back to those glory days, it was just quite a collection of players and coaches. I mean, Jody Martinez was actually at the lower level.
1: Yeah.
8: And, you know, he was a great coach, a high-level coach. So
1: ended up having one of the greatest college basketball careers as a coach.
8: Right, right. Still, we were blessed to have him at the lower levels.
1: Yeah.
8: So.
1: It was just a blast. I look back on some of those coaches I got to know. And I remember after you guys won the state championship, I had several of the seniors out. We were doing our show back in those days at Applebee's. And I remember the quarterback, Marcus, and some of those guys were all out there. And I just remember the smiles on the faces of the guys, knowing that they had, you know, won a blue ring. So it was still, you know, I mean, you've been doing this as long as I have. Those kind of memories kind of stand out. And you guys were close last year, 12 wins. Two losses, you felt like, gosh, I was that close, and you understand what it's like. So I guess this is going to be a hungry group of Huskies coming into this year, having had a little bit of taste of that championship type of culture.
8: Yeah, I mean, that's exactly what you want. There are two ways that you can go after you have a successful season. Either you can take your foot off the gas and kind of enjoy it too much and, you know, kind of expect it to happen again without that hunger and the drive and the habits, or you take note of what it took to get there and you focus on the good habits that it required. And then you also lock into the things that you can do to go above and beyond that step.
1: What's been different this summer compared to last summer?
8: you know, I think there have just been a lot of areas where the coaching staff and the senior class have just worked to just fine-tune things. So, you know, you're always replacing guys. That's always going to be a challenge. But we just wanted to make sure we did as many things as we could just to make the overall operation better. So we really analyzed, you know, how we were gathering in the spring when it's really tough at a school like St. Joe, sure, because these guys play so many spring sports, which we love. But we definitely still wanted to get some football in at that point in time. And then, you know, we analyzed what we did in the summer. We analyzed what we did in the weight room. We brought some new coaches in, a couple new coaches in, and we just analyzed every single part of the operation. Even our parents have continued to step their games up just to make the experience better overall for the players.
1: Well, we were fortunate here in the spring to visit with James. He had a chance to be a part of our Indiana Football Digest Primetime 25. He is on the cover of the book up here. You can see his mugshot right there. And James, the experience at the Gritties is one that is reserved for only 25 guys. You were one of the 25 guys that was chosen by our team. I always feel like we throw a heck of a party if you ever had a chance to be there. What say you?
9: Yeah, I'd agree. First off, thanks for having me. It was great. Definitely a super special event, just being a part of it with so many great athletes and football players across the state. The talent there from all different positions is really great, and it's great that you guys get all those athletes together and have a special night. So thank you, and there's definitely something that I'll look back on. Very appreciative of you.
1: So how cool was it sitting down and talking and listening to the great 98 Robert Mathis?
9: Oh, it was great. He just had a lot of valuable knowledge that, you know, all of us were able to take in one way or another and apply it to our lives and apply it to this season. That's the goal that we all, I mean, all those people there had, was to have a great senior season. So I'm definitely taking some of those things that he shared with me and applying it to myself and applying it to my team to make my team and you know, the players around me better for my senior season.
1: Connor Gallagher is also here, honor roll student, a four-year player. Ben, I know that I've been sharing this quote, and for those of you, if everybody's been watching it for the last few hours, this quote is becoming redundant. But I wanted to share this with the coaches because I think this is the epitome of football. Dabo Swinney was asked just recently during media day about his team, about his players, trying to give you some context of the quote. So he says, well, right now, everybody's just working. We're just a bunch of nobodies. We'll see if anybody becomes somebody as we play the games. So we've got two guys here we're going to talk to. Those are two of your somebodies that are going to be here today, but you've got a whole bunch of other somebodies who want to be something special. So let's talk about those boys before we get to these two cats.
8: About the guys that
1: are not here today.
8: Yeah. So, I mean, there are a lot of guys that are not here today, and it remains to be seen just how big of a somebody they become, and collectively how, you know, whether the team becomes like a special group of somebodies. Dabo's just focusing on the process right now and essentially saying we're all in the same boat. We got to stay focused on the process and getting better each day. And, if we're fortunate enough and if we do all the little things right and stick together, then as individuals, you know, we're going to do some special things. And as a team, we can collectively do something special. So, there are a lot of guys that we bring back that have experience that I could talk about, and then there are a lot of up-and-comers that are just working and grinding and trying to get that opportunity.
1: Is there some guys that are coming back with experience that the expectations are even higher than they were a season ago?
8: I mean, you hope so. You hope that you're not just coming back a year older and that you're coming back a year older and better. So that's the goal, and that's what it appears to be, you know, for a lot of these guys. So, I mean, are you looking for, like, individuals?
1: Yeah, yeah.
8: Or okay, so you know, on the offensive line, we return Jayton Snavely and Fletcher Smith, and we return Zach Hardy. And so we're expecting big things out of those guys. We actually have two quarterbacks now that have quite a bit of experience. We have Sam Chicatano from last year, and then A.J. Lassane returned, and he led the charge 2 years ago.
1: Sure.
8: These two guys will be contributing on offense. In addition to contributing on defense, and Matthew Champlin's had a very good summer as well, and he's just a shifty little slot that has done a good job on offense.
1: Let's talk about Connor Gallagher. What's Connor Gallagher all about?
8: Connor Gallagher is all about leadership. He does absolutely everything in terms of leadership to perfection, with the exception of leaving his helmet out on the track today at practice. And I was actually grateful he left it out, because it was the first time I've seen him slip up, so it was fun to make fun of him a little bit. But he cares about, you know, putting himself on the map and creating an opportunity for himself. But he also cares about the team. He cares about the program. He cares about the reputation of the school. He cares about his teammates as individuals. And when I say cares about it, I mean he genuinely is finding ways to be the best that he can to have a positive impact on all of those things. He's selfless. He knows that he could do a number of special things on the field, but he's willing to play any position that we would put him at, even if it's not his favorite position. He'll just do whatever it takes for the team.
1: Wow. We won a whole bunch of Connor Gallagher's. Connor, yeah. Tell us a little bit about where did that heart and where did that mindset come from?
10: Yeah, so a lot of that comes from the way my parents raised me. I've grown up with three younger siblings. I'm the oldest of four, and it's always been about the team. And so whether that's my family, whether that's my classmates or my teammates, I'm always looking for ways to lift up everybody around me. It's like being an elevator, right? We're not trying to, when someone messes up, like take a shot at them or anything of that sort. But we're always, nobody wants any bad things around. And so I take great pride in taking advantage of opportunities to lift those up around me.
1: So who, from your perspective, as the four-year guy, who else has improved exponentially over the last 4 years, likewise as you have yourself?
10: Yeah, so actually, last summer I moved here to South Bend, Indiana, and even over this past year, seeing guys such as, like Coach said, Matt Champlin, David Waite has made a huge jump. He stepped up into a big role last year after losing a senior running back. Sam Chicatano also stepped up after hearing about 2 years ago how the season went, and then going into this season, there were high expectations of him, and he stepped into that. But overall, like the guys in senior junior class, they've really contributed a lot, and we're very grateful for all of them.
1: All right, James, let's talk about 8 interceptions last year, outstanding. And we're not even talking about the offensive numbers. They're off the charts as well, 108 tackles. You like playing offense or defense better? Which one's better for you? Which one do you think? If you're going to play college football, which one do you think you'll play?
11: Yeah, I think I'm going to have to go with defense. I just love safety, you know, coming up, hitting people, getting interceptions as well. It's the best of both worlds. So definitely defense.
1: What did you do during the offseason to improve your skill set?
11: I'd say just focus on hitting the weight room hard with our strength coach, Coach Pearson. He's the best. He gets all of us ready. As well as putting in the work on my own. I would get some of the guys like Connor, a couple quarterbacks out there, and just run some routes and just get faster as well as stronger in the weight room.
1: In what way are you a better leader this year than you were 1 year ago?
11: I would say just making those around me better. Last year I was kind of focusing on, you know, stepping my game up as a player, and I feel like this year I've really been trying to elevate those around me, like Connor was saying, and make the whole team better along with myself.
1: You won 12 games last year. Sky's the limit for this group coming back this year. Tell us what it's going to take for this collective group to get into that 13, 14, and maybe 15 win plateau.
11: No doubt. Yeah, we just have to take it day by day, focus on the process, getting 1% better each and every day. And I think that if we do that, we have a special group and we'll be able to take the next step.
1: Bender, that was well scripted. Did you teach him that quote?
8: I tell you, man, I haven't seen a group of leaders like this and people who just represent the program like this in a very long time. So I'm never nervous, you know, putting a microphone in these two guys, because I know that they truly understand what St. Joe football is all about and, you know, building those around them.
1: Okay, so in closing, let's take a look at this. You look at where you're at right now in the preseason. Top 10 team, you think you should be higher, James?
11: What was that?
1: We got to rank the number 10 in the preseason. Should it be higher? Or
11: number 10 preseason?
1: Yeah.
11: I mean,
1: or should it be number one?
9: considering that we went to semi-state last year and that I think we'll be better this year. I think that speaks for itself.
1: Okay, so you should be rated higher than 10.
9: That's right.
1: Okay, you've heard it right here.

We'll be closing out the shop. We'll be back with more. We're going to take a 60-second timeout. We'll be back with our continuing coverage of the 34th Annual Regional Radio Sports Kickoff Classic right after this.

0: the head football coach at the Kingsman. Great to have Pete Reardon with us here today. Pete, good to see you, man. Hope things are going well. I know it's been busy for you with family responsibilities as well as football. Give us an idea how you're juggling everything.
1: Well, I think we're kind of used to it. My wife and I and family, they know the routine. We've got great parents that help us out when necessary, and they're all excited for the season, including our two daughters.
0: All right. Has it been fun being a parent watching things versus a coach watching things?
1: Oh, it's a little bit of both. I've got two daughters. One's a swimmer, one's a soccer player. So we get plenty of time to see them compete as well. So it's fun.
0: Are you a yeller?
1: Nope.
0: You just sit there with your arms folded?
1: I am. My wife is surprised that I'm remarkably calm at their games. Or their swim meets, yeah.
0: But unlike football, I think you're pretty calm during the football thing for the most part from games that I've seen.
1: It depends. You can ask these two guys. We all have our moments.
0: We have our moments. All right, so you brought Jonathan and Landon here today. We'll talk about those guys. Hey, I want to start this off because this is something I've shared with every one of the coaches. Dabo Swinney, the great football coach at Clemson, I was just talking a little bit about some things going on with his football team. During media day, he was asked, hey, who's playing really well? Who's going to be somebody we should keep an eye on? And his quote was, everybody's just working. We're just a bunch of nobodies. We'll see if anybody becomes a somebody as we play the games.
1: Love it. I think it's a great quote.
0: I think it is, too. When I think of it, I'm not trying to slight anybody at the programs that have been here today, but watching Chris Gaisman and Corey Oman win 500-plus games, and now you're following in their footsteps. What they did over the course of those 500 games those two dudes won together, 500-plus games those two dudes won, that's really what Penn football has been about. It's not been about the somebody's. It's been about everybody's.
1: Oh, I couldn't agree more. And then, I think when you take the mindset that nothing is, to be expected and everything has to be earned, I think that's really what that quote is all about. It's not about recognition. It's about putting the time and effort in and making your own opportunities. And then those guys, respected guys get those opportunities to take advantage of them, and then they become somebody. For us, we've always had a team-first culture and focus, and obviously that started with Coach Gaisman and Coach Corey, and the guys that on our coaching staff, majority of them played for one or both those guys, and coached with Coach Corey for a long time, so it's easy to continue that.
0: Okay, so we've got Jonathan and Landon. We'll talk with them momentarily, but let's talk about some of those young guys, those guys who are trying to be somebody. Who are some of the guys? Let's start with the offense and then flip over to the defense. Who are some of those guys that Tanner and Matt and those guys are going to be excited to be calling the radio games this year for Penn right here on 91.1 FM? Who are some of those encompassing somebodies that are on the horizon?
1: Well, we have a lot of returning guys on offense. I think anybody who watched games last year know, obviously with Landon back at playing quarterback, and then our two returning receivers, Buddy Hurley and Mason Bernacki. But we've got some guys really step up and on the offensive line. Kyle Warzon, Mason McGee, they're going to be two new starters that people probably haven't heard of before. We feel really good about our slot receivers. Brandon Santilli's a senior that's really stepped up.

0: to go to Lynn Baropoulos, who, you know, played some quarterback, has done a great job, a wide receiver as well. Then our tight ends, you know, Caleb Evans and Brock Donay. Brock had a little, you know, both had some time last year, but they you know, they've had an outstanding summer and you know, early fall. And we're excited, you know, that, you know, we have a lot of diversity in the backfield. We got a kind of running back by committee, some guys you haven't heard of before, but Chase Buckwheat and Cohen Weisong are a couple of seniors. Kate Clark, the junior that we're real excited for, and then, you know, a sophomore that, you know, may surprise some people. It's Isaiah Andreessen.
1: Defensively?
0: Defensively, we, you know, we placed a lot from last year. Obviously, we graduated, you know, a ton of guys up front, you know, our front four. So, you know, we're going to have a number of new faces up there. You know, having a senior leader in the middle, like, you know, John will be for us, is going to be, you know, going to be big as far as getting everyone in, you know, in the right spots. He's done an outstanding job, you know, this summer and fall so far, in terms of, you know, being the leader of the defense. So we're excited about that.
1: Let's move back to the offense. Bring in Landon Hall. Landon, 2,297 yards passing, 26 touchdowns. He threw four to the cut guys with the different color jersey than he wanted to do. He'll probably remember that. Most competitive guys are thinking about the four mistakes they made versus the 20, the 26 that you made right. So let's talk about Landon. What does a quarterback do during the offseason to improve not only on those team numbers, but improve the team's opportunities to win more than 11 games?
2: Yeah, so a big thing during the offseason is just getting as many guys as we can at the field, just sharpening each other every day. At the end of the day, iron sharpens iron. So, you know, getting the defenders, getting Noah Wallace and Ethan Horner out there to go against our big wide receivers like Buddy and Mason, and just going at it every day, sharpening one another and just getting better at that. That is really what's going to carry us throughout the season. When we run into those tougher teams and we run into that harder competition, knowing that we put in all that work in the off season is what we can land.
1: Give us an idea when you've got a talented wide receiving crew for how much easier it makes your job, knowing that you guys have seen just about every defense known to man, and you guys have had a lot of reps together. You've played a lot of ball in the summer together, so spending time just doing what you do. How important is that in your confidence going forward, as well as your skill set getting better?
2: Yeah, so my chemistry with my receivers, that's a big thing. Just understanding when they're going to be outside of their breaks, when they're going to get to the top of their route, and getting out of it, really helps me know when to put the ball out there. That, and then just understanding what the defense is going to do, and when to get my receiver the ball, that's a big thing.
1: You know, you mentioned Buddy. Buddy's a big-time talent. I remember back in the days talking with Mark Hoffman. I remember distinctly when he was talking about this eighth-grade phenom, quarterback wide receiver tandem by the name of Jason Wren and Jeff Smart. And I remember how these two guys, they did so many reps together over these years. And, you know, when you get guys who just know what the other guy's going to do, that's a special, those are just special moments in time.
0: Well, it's great chemistry, and it also speaks to the leadership that, you know, that Landon and the rest of the, you know, the guys, you know, the senior class, and, you know, taking that upon themselves to continue to build that chemistry even after a successful year. You know, sometimes it's easy to rest on the success that you have, but, you know, that they, you know, they very much want more.
1: Sure.
0: We got a little taste of it, and we felt like we left some things out there. So they want to go ahead and take that next step. So, you know, they've been, you know, working hard all off season and, you know, trying to improve on that. And, you know, it's easy to, you know, to see the success that, you know, that we should have with those guys because, you know, all the time they put into it.
1: Hypothetically speaking, is it a lot easier for the coaching staff as well as you as the head coach to have a veteran quarterback coming back or a veteran running back coming back, a guy who, let's say, hypothetically carried the ball 150, 200 times? Is it easier to move forward with the offense, maybe expand the playbook a little bit better with a talented QB versus a running back?
0: Well, I think so. I mean, the quarterback's obviously, you know, he's the one that's going to make the calls, make the checks, and, you know, whether it's, you know, resetting the, you know, the offense line protection or recognizing the coverage and making the checks that need to happen in terms of, you know, the routes, you know, it's definitely, you know, having that, you know, the signal caller be, you know, be up front and have that experience. It's huge moving forward.
1: Is he ready to take over the playbook?
0: I think he's written part of it for sure. And I think you know, that speaks to the quality.
1: That speaks
0: to the quality of you know obviously not only Landon but our offense coordinator Coley Moore and the relationship that they've built in the 2 years that the trust they have in each other.
1: Sure.
0: The getting input from our players and putting that into practice and knowing when and how to do that is an important, it's easy to kind of say, oh, yeah, let's do this. But putting it together in a manner that is systematic, that can carry over to multiple concepts. Landon, has a outstanding, acumen for the game of football. He may not be happy if I tell everyone this, but he keeps a notebook of past concepts. Drawing things up and in the off season and going through those types of things. And again, has a great relationship with the receiving corps, our offensive line, as well as our coaching staff.
1: John, let's talk about the team's defense. Give us an idea. It sounds like the offense is a little bit ahead of the defense at this stage, but you can change all that. Tell us about the Penn defense right now.
3: We're just trying to get into the groove of things, working together, communicating together, and just trying to find our own roles within each other. And once we get that, I think we're going to be a solid defense.
1: Is the, when you talk about the defense moving forward, who else on this defensive unit do you think has to step up? I know you're one of those veteran guys, but you got some young and exciting guys who are vying for some playing time?
3: Caden Armour is the first one I thought. He's a junior. He didn't start last year, but he's one we rely on, and he stepped into the role that we need. And then Aiden Witten coming down from safety, it's been pretty important, and we just need him to come with us and keep moving on.
1: Two really fun and exciting non-league games to start the season, Pete. And John, Landon, Valparaiso at home. I'm excited. I'm going to get a chance to come over and see you play. Then you're going to go across town to take on a team that's probably one of the hardest teams to play against because they do their offense as well as anybody, and that's Mishawaka. It's always, as Coach Gies used to say, that's the grocery cart game.
0: Mm-hmm.
1: So let's talk about the importance of playing two really, really unique and two different types of team prior to a really competitive league schedule.
0: Well, yeah, I mean, opening Valparaiso, Coach Marshall does an outstanding job. He has run a great program ever since he's taken over. Obviously, he won a state championship in Class 5A. A few years back, and so you're going to face a team that's disciplined, very well coached. It's going to be physical. That has good skill players, and he's got a great coaching staff as well, who've been together for a long time. Coach Bernardi is going to have a defense that's going to try to challenge Landon and what we see. And then you turn around the next week and you face an offense that Coach Kinder runs, as you said, as well as anybody, and it's a much much different attack. And you don't see it very often. So we've really got to spend our time, in this off season, making sure we're taking care of our own things, but we also have to start preparing for those first two games. And those first two games are obviously, big for us in terms of confidence and moving forward. But, it's important to understand, also you're facing quality opponents. And, for us, it's a measure of, how much better can we get from week one to week two, week two to week three, into a very competitive conference.
1: Landon, there are no games off in the Northern Indiana Conference. This league has grown exponentially in the last decade. The gap is wide, has shortened dramatically. There was a time where we're light years ahead of everybody else. That gap has closed dramatically over the course of the last decade. So give us an idea on, as you look at the, because I know that you're a cerebral kind of guy, can you stop by your mindset? You're going to have a lot of challenges. I'm looking at this Riley team that was just here just moments ago. Two of the best linebackers in the league. Let me go up and down the line. Some of the really other talented teams in this league. So talk about the Northern Indiana Conference and how that helps you prepare for the playoffs.
2: Yeah, so playing against good competition throughout the regular season really just helped prepare us for the stronger teams that we're going to see in the playoffs, like Crown Point, the Carrolls, the Indy teams like Westfield and all them. So just getting better throughout the year, not letting our foot off the gas, and just dominating throughout the regular season is ultimately going to get us ready.
1: Landon, I want you to tell me something about John next to you. Tell me about what makes him a special teammate.
2: He's a leader. He's the leader of the defense. He's making sure his defense goes through their checks. gets in the right spot pre-play. He's helping out his younger teammates understand the defense because it's complicated out there. So having that is really important.
1: John, I want you to tell me something about Landon. That you got to deal with this dude every day in practice. Is he cool? Cool as a cucumber back there.
2: He's cool. He also likes to crap talk a little, which I like. But he leads a lot, and he helps out definitely the younger quarterbacks, and make sure they're good.
1: All right, Pete. Let me give you an open-ended question. The Kingsmen are going to have a great year if we can do these two things.
0: If we can get better from week to week, we have some inexperience on defense, and we like the progress we've made so far. This summer and so far in August, if we can incrementally get better each day, that's going to bode well for us. And then offensively, if we can if we know we'll be able to move the ball through the air, if we can move the ball consistently when we need to on the ground as well, I think we're going to be really difficult to stop.
1: Great to see you. Thanks for everything, man. We just so much appreciate you.
0: Well, I appreciate you guys having us, and, best luck to you guys this year with all your broadcasts as well. We'll see you week one.
1: All right. Once again, thanks again to Pete Reardon and to Landon Hall, Jonathan. Guys, keep up the great work and stay healthy, okay?
0: Yep. Thank you.
1: We're going to come up back and wrap it up now. I believe they have the Concord Minutemen in the house. We're going to talk about the Brandy Jake Field when we come back. We'll be back in 2 minutes right here on 91.1 FM The Globe and GlobeRadio.org.
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1: Welcome back here to Beef O'Brady's. Thanks for joining us here for the 34th annual Regional Radio Sports Network Indiana Football Digest Kickoff Classic. We're going to close out tonight's affair with the Concord Minutemen, or as Coach Giesman used to always say, Concord. So we're going to talk to the head coach of the Concord Minutemen, Craig Kaler. Craig, and of course, missed those days of hanging out with the Geese. Geese, if you're listening or watching tonight, we love you, Coach. All right, so let's talk about something that's been long overdue.
8: Yeah, I think
1: Concord Minutemen are playing a home game.
8: We are.
1: In week number one in a beautiful new infrastructure that I've seen pictures online. What's Jake Field look like in your mind?
8: Pretty nice. Did a great job. Didn't cut any corners. We've said, amongst our staff, if you're someone that walks in here and finds something that you don't like about it, then you're probably just a miserable person. They did a pretty good job. It's going to be a super nice facility for a long time for a lot of players, long after we're all gone. And like you said, it was long overdue. We were kind of last to the party, but that's okay. We got to see everyone do theirs and kind of tweak it or tweak it to how we wanted it. It's a nice facility.
1: Yeah, but kudos to that senior class that who played their senior season on the road. And I want to point this out that there's something that happened last year. A lot of people may or may not know about it, but Craig reached out to me because I've been part of the Colts football, behind-the-scenes football staff through some of our youth football initiatives, Coach of the Week program, those kind of things, and be able to connect the dots. And one of the things that Craig wanted to do was to get something special done for his seniors, and that's play at Lucas Oil Stadium. And I was so happy to be able to connect the dots and get you and the guys to get a chance to play down there. Great experience for your senior class. They won 11 football games for you.
8: We did. That was a first-class experience. You don't know what you're going to get, right? We were the only game. It was a Friday night game. I didn't know if were both video boards going to be on. Was it going to be half the place wasn't going to be lit up? We got the royal treatment. It was an incredible experience for our players, and it really made being on the road all year. It was a nice way to end the season. It was week 9. We had week 10 off, so it just it lined up. It was an awesome experience, and like you said, we felt like we needed to do something for that group. It was being on the road all week, but that's going to be their story. That's going to be their chapter of the book of our program. How last year's group leaned into it and embraced the challenge and made that team special.
1: Well, you brought Drake and Eli with you here today. Drake Light, he's one of the team leaders. He is the center on all-conference performer. Elijah Castaneda is also here today. Boy, I tell you what, he had a really talented and successful year last year. 67 tackles, 9 tackles for a negative loss. So he had a really, really solid season. So, this is the first time tonight we've had a center on the show. So we're starting this segment off with Drake Light. Drake, first of all, thanks for taking time to come out. I want you to tell me what you learned from last year's seniors who never had a chance to have a home game. Finished with 11 wins, nothing to write home about, but certainly something that memory will last forever in everybody's mind. Third, you had a chance to play in Lucas Oil Stadium, which is an amazing situation. So what did you learn from last year's really, really gritty senior class?
9: They just persevered. Like, they didn't let anything stop them. They took that mentality of not having a home field, being road dogs, and they just ran with it.
1: Good deal. I love it. Eli, how about you? What did you think of last year's senior group?
10: I thought they led pretty well, despite the fact that we did not have a home field. But I think they fought. Like you said, we were road dogs. We did not have a place to call home, so that was a little challenging. We were always on the road, so we always had to get up and go. But I feel like I learned that it doesn't really matter what you have. It's just who you have on that team. Who you have on that team, and it's just how the team reacts with each other.
1: Amen. Amen to that. So now, Drake, you got a beautiful new facility. Now it's your time to lead. Wow. Tell me what you did during the offseason. What have you done to be a leader?
9: Well, I don't want to talk about myself, but we
1: take 20 seconds to talk about yourself, because I want to know what you did to learn about you did.
9: I feel like I worked very hard in the weight room. I really made that my thing. I love being in the weight room and tried my hardest to just never take a play off in practice and just help out anybody on the O-line that needed help. I'm the only returning starter, so I've kind of had to almost teach all of the calls to everybody on the O-line. And that's pretty much it.
1: And I know Craig's not in his head, because I know what he wants to say. He goes, that's the thing that you did that will help your team, because your individual dedication and work ethic will be seen for the next 2 or 3 classes, because you are now the poster boy of what we want of every Concord football player for the next 5 years.
8: No doubt.
1: Am I right, Coach?
8: He's being modest. He also has lost 20 to 30 pounds, has changed his body. He is a different player. His lateral quickness, his ability to get to the second level, he has made himself into a very high-level high school football player. and he's had to commit himself. He made the commitment to himself that, like, he wants to get in better shape, and he has. He's lighter, but he's stronger, which is hard to do. He's lighter, he's stronger, he's faster. He's a really good high school offensive lineman, and he's undoubtedly our leader on our offensive line.
1: All right, Eli, what did you do to become a better leader?
10: I think one thing I figured out, I learned I had to do, was be more vocal, because last year we were not a vocal team, but we had the guys for it. But this year, we're still putting pieces together. We don't have that Reese Brevard that could take us down the field when we needed it. We have to work together, and I figured out that I have to start talking to my players, get them a little more hype, get them a little more motivated to get the job done.
1: Well, I did the Maryville game, obviously, Craig. You knew that. So, I mean, that was a different kind of animal. When you look at that group collectively, but what I want to say is, if you look at your regular season that you're going to go through this year, the Northern Lakes Conference, and then you throw in your non-league opponents, certainly starting against an Elkhart team, a 6A school right off the bat at home, you know, a lot of emotion. So your schedule is going to make you better just by being a part of that. So can you speak to the excitement that you guys have about playing in the Northern Lakes Conference night in and night out?
10: We have a lot of excitement for it, because we know that there's a lot of good teams on our schedule, and it's a lot of competition we're going to have to go against, and I feel like that's just going to make us better throughout the season. So we're excited for it, and we're very excited for the Elkhart game.
1: Drake, give me some idea. I'm asking you to look ahead because I know you got a scrimmage to deal with coming up tomorrow or this weekend. What's it going to be like for you at Jake Field against Elkhart in week number one? I mean, I'm excited. I'm just going to be 70. I'm just trying to think of what you guys are going to be feeling like. That's got to be really, really cool, man.
9: It's electric. Like, that stadium's going to be packed. It's our alumni night. Yeah. So every player from the last however many years will be there. It's just going to be amazing. Like, okay. I can't even imagine it.
1: Yeah.
9: You're just going to have to live in the moment.
1: Yeah, absolutely. Live in the moment. Craig, I've shared this quote with everybody that we've had here tonight. This is from Dabo Swinney. He was at Media Day, and he was talking, and I wanted to close this out with you because I wanted to get your feeling. Because we have two somebodies here, and I'll get to that. Here's what he said about a reporter asked him, tell us about who's playing well and somebody that we should keep an eye on. Everybody's just working. We're just a bunch of nobodies. We'll see if anybody becomes somebody as we play games. So we've met a couple of your somebodies. Who are some of those somebodies that should also be mentioned tonight?
8: Yeah, this is the deal with this group. We are not shying away from the fact that we lost some incredible high school football players from the last really 2 years. You know, a lot of our production on the offensive side of the ball has graduated, and you know, that's the million-dollar question that everyone has about Concord this year. Can they reload and play at a high level again? We have pieces. We've had some kids that have transferred to our place that are highly talented. We have some kids that have played on, you know, we haven't lost a JV game. The last time we lost a JV game was week one 2 years ago. So we've won, I think, what would that be, 17 JV games in a row. A lot of those kids, it's their turn to be a Friday night player. We have a good mix of players, you know, and some of these kids that have come to our school are talented. Some of these JV kids that are ready to play on Friday nights. But we're not going to know. And I think these guys would tell you the same thing. I believe we're starting to look the way you're supposed to look in practice. Our execution level has continued to improve on both sides of the ball. But we're not going to know until August 21st in front of a massive crowd. There's going to be that environment's going to be different.
1: Yeah.
8: Just because of the circumstances. You know,
1: oh, absolutely.
8: It's a huge rivalry game, and we're opening the stadium. It's an alumni. There's just going to be a ton of people there. And there's going to be adversity in the game. They're good. They have a good quarterback. They have great skill. We're going to be faced with adversity, and we're going to find out about our team, how we deal with adversity, how we blend. Are we one heartbeat? like we say we are, because we're going to have to overcome some things. And those are the things that make it exciting. That's what's made it exciting this offseason, because we're building our team the right way. You know, we're hanging our hat on in 26, build. We got to build the team the right way, because we did graduate a lot of production, but we believe we have the right pieces, but we got to put the pieces together and build the thing so that it's sustainable and that we're playing our best football at the end of the year and have a chance to win some trophies. That's the goal. That's everyone's goal.
1: Final thought for you, Eli. Finish this sentence for me. The Concord Minutemen are going to have an exceptional year if we can do this. What is it?
10: If we can work as a team. I mean, I feel like that's our biggest problem here. Like Coach said, we have the guys, we have the pieces, but are we going to work together? Like when it gets to the gritty part, are we going to still be one heartbeat? Are we still going to be together? And I feel like that's just the biggest part of it.
1: Same question, Drake. I'm going to finish with you since you're the hardest working dude in the building right now. Drake, the Concord Minutemen are going to have an exceptional season if we do this.
8: Bill, there you go.
1: That's good stuff right there.
8: Yes. We got great kids.
1: Yeah, you do. Yeah, you do. Hey, man, I am really thrilled for the opportunity that you and your community is going to have on that first Friday night and for many Friday nights. And I know exceptionally excited about the one day you're going to be able to go out there on that field. And your son's going to be with you. How cool is that?
8: Both of them.
1: Yeah.
8: Freshman and a junior.
1: Oh, my goodness.
8: Got 2 years. 2 years with both of them in it. It's
1: going to be fun, man.
8: I got to make sure I do a good job of cherishing those and
1: yes.
8: And being a dad. You know, it's hard.
1: Yeah, you know, it really
8: balancing is. That.
1: Coach Giesman told me one time, he said two of the greatest experiences of my life was coaching Matt Giesman and Tim Giesman.
8: Yeah.
1: And those are things that he said was the best part about being a head coach. And I know that every head coach I've ever talked to would say the same thing about your kids. I got some great kids on my team here. My kids have been a part of this. Coach, thanks for being here. Boys, keep up the great work. Good luck on that. Keep those emotions intact. Remember, one play, one heartbeat. Good luck, okay?
8: Appreciate it.
1: Thank you. All right, we're going to wrap up our program here today. Keep in mind, every Thursday, 6 o'clock to 7, right here, Eastern Time, Beef Up Ready's. We'll come back with our normal Coaches Box program. Special thanks to Connor Leverett, Hunter Van Houten, Fred Maxey, Tanner Camp. Thanks to Maddie Lear back there for his great support, as well as Tiny Connery. And on behalf of the entire team, thanks to Eduardo Alvarez Barrera back at the studios of 91.1 FM. And for all of us at Regional Radio Sports and the Indiana Football Digest, I am Paul Connery. 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
15: Hello, listeners. It's Kenny here with your 48-hour weather forecast on 91.1. It's going to be a low of 66, high of 79, as we move into our day with a bit of rain. Friday, we got a low of 68 and high of 80, and more of that rain. And finally, Saturday, amping it up a bit with thunderstorms and a high of 81 and a low of 72. Let's get you back into the music.

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4: Hi, it's Kenny here with the 48-hour weather forecast on 91.1. It's going to be a low of 66, high of 79 as we move into our evening with a bit of rain. Friday, we got a low of 68 and a high of 80 and more of that rain. And finally, Saturday, amping it up a bit with thunderstorms and a high of 81 and a low of 72. We're going to get wet these next few days. Let's get you back into that music.

0: Wrapping up another set of culturally progressive music. My name is Marin. I'm behind the mic playing some of your favorite Globe tracks. That's next on 91.1 The Globe.
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4: Hello, Michiana. It's Kenny here with your 40-hour weather forecast on 91.1. It's going to be a low of 66, high 79 as we move into our evening with a bit of rain. Friday, we got a low of 68 and a high of 80 and more of that rain. And finally, Saturday, amping up a bit with thunderstorms and a high of 81 and a low of 72. 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
1: Nicholas Carpenter knows how to write a groove, like on this song, Last Time.

But as you get lost in the rhythm, there's a good chance Carpenter is just working through some sort of trauma. He's called his music Groovy Bummer Folk, and in just a few weeks, he's set to release his new album, King of Having Fun. Today, we've got a mini concert with the Nashville singer-songwriter featuring songs new and old, recorded earlier this spring at the Non-Convention. Plus, later in the hour, Nicole Atkins has a new home on Chris Isaak's record label and a new album, which means, yes, a new song. It's called When the Night Falls. When the night falls. It's a good hour. You should stick around. I'm Kaleo. This is World Cafe. The Strokes just put out a new album. So did Charlie XCX. And after joking online about a healthy competition, Charlie actually appeared during the Strokes set at Outside Lands last weekend. Julian took a knee and said, "Congratulations, you have defeated us in album sales. You're queen of everything," which feels true. Strokes, get us started.

Recorded live in Philadelphia, it is Medium Build with a new song to wrap up this mini concert. It is called Cone Off. New album, King of Having Fun, due out September 4th. Want to thank mix engineers Josh Block and Jimmy Mansfield for their work on the session. And we've got more World Cafe in just a minute.

0: Wrapping up this hour of World Cafe with Tom Petty, Room at the Top, a song about very particular coffee orders. Thanks so much for being here today. 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Couldn't make the show without them. We produce this program from WXPN at the University of Pennsylvania in Philadelphia. I'm Kaleo. Catch you on the next World Cafe from NPR.
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1: What's up, party people? This is World Cafe from NPR. I'm Kaleo, and coming up this hour, Leon Bridges has worn a lot of hats over the last few years. Country phase, soul phase, psychedelic phase, and now world music phase, courtesy of something that feels like Paul Simon's Rhythm of the Saints.
2: Someone

Song is called Light the Way. It is from Happiness Anytime due out in September. Also new music on the way from Devin Gilfillian. His latest record, Time Will Tell, features this song, Black Dog Rabbit Hole. Plus a whole lot more. So stick and stay, because it'll be fun. You know, fun. Remember that? I'm Kaleo. This is World Cafe. All right, this first one goes out to anyone who has ever tried to date someone who is geographically unavailable. It wasn't for a lack of interest. They just lived too far away. Like in this song from J.D. McPherson, who is probably on the South Side, pining about a North Side gal.

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0: As we approach the end of World Cafe, vibing out with Adrian Young's Afro Disco Makossa. Appreciate you listening. It's been a good show. And if you want more World Cafe, check out our podcast, World Cafe, Words and Music, wherever you get your podcasts. We make this show from WXPN at the University of Pennsylvania in Philly. I'm Kaleo. We'll catch you on the next World Cafe from NPR.
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5: It's Emma here with your 48-hour forecast. A high of 80, low of 69. Cloudy skies and light rain all day. Saturday, a high of 78, low of 70. Cloudy skies with thunderstorms in the evening. Sunday, a high of 83, low of 68. Cloudy skies and heavy thunderstorms starting in the afternoon. 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
3: Hello, Michigan. I'm Emma with your 48-hour forecast. A high of 80, a low of 69, cloudy skies and light rain all day. Saturday, a high of 78, low of 70, cloudy skies with thunderstorms in the evening. Sunday, a high of 83, low of 68, cloudy skies and heavy thunderstorms starting in the afternoon. That's going to do it for your 48-hour forecast. 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
1: We just wrapped up another great set of culturally progressive music. Thanks for listening. My name is Eduardo. I'm with you through the late night hours. 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
4: What's up, everyone? It's Emma with your 48-hour forecast. A high of 80, low of 69, cloudy skies and light rain all day. Saturday, a high of 78, low of 70, cloudy skies with thunderstorms in the evening. Sunday, a high of 83, low of 68, cloudy skies and heavy thunderstorms starting in the afternoon. That's going to do it for your 48-hour forecast.

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2: It's Emma here with your 48-hour forecast. A high of 80, low of 69. Cloudy skies and light rain all day. Saturday, a high of 78, low of 70. Cloudy skies with thunderstorms in the evening. Sunday, a high of 83, low of 68. Cloudy skies and heavy thunderstorms starting in the afternoon. 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
2: Hello, Michigan. I'm Emma with your 48-hour forecast. A high of 80, a low of 69, cloudy skies and light rain all day. Saturday, a high of 78, low of 70, cloudy skies with thunderstorms in the evening. Sunday, a high of 83, low of 68, cloudy skies and heavy thunderstorms starting in the afternoon. That's going to do it for your 48-hour forecast. 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
3: Well, I left lonesome dove, hold the country up above, and the soft warmth of a touch

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6: What's up, everyone? It's Emma with your 48-hour forecast. A high of 80, low of 69, cloudy skies and light rain all day. Saturday, a high of 78, low of 70, cloudy skies with thunderstorms in the evening. Sunday, a high of 83, low of 68, cloudy skies and heavy thunderstorms starting in the afternoon. That's going to do it for your 48-hour forecast.

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6: It's Emma here with your 48-hour forecast. A high of 80, low of 69. Cloudy skies and light rain all day. Saturday, a high of 78, low of 70. Cloudy skies with thunderstorms in the evening. Sunday, a high of 83, low of 68. Cloudy skies and heavy thunderstorms starting in the afternoon. 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

0: That wraps up another great set of Globe Tracks on 91.1 The Globe. Hi, everybody. I'm Eduardo. I hope your night is going well. Coming up next, it's your weather forecast and then more music on the way. This is The Globe.
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3: Hello, Michiana. I'm Emma with your 48-hour forecast. A high of 80, a low of 69, cloudy skies and light rain all day. Saturday, a high of 78, low of 70, cloudy skies with thunderstorms in the evening. Sunday, a high of 83, low of 68, cloudy skies and heavy thunderstorms starting in the afternoon. That's going to do it for your 48-hour forecast. 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
1: 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The ex-pro boxer, Paul Thorne, will be hitting the Blue Gate Performing Arts Center on Wednesday, August 19th. Thorne is on tour for his most recent album, Life is Just a Vapor. Doors will open at 6:30 with a soulful tune starting at 7:30. 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
5: What's up, everyone? It's Emma with your 48-hour forecast. A high of 80, low of 69, cloudy skies and light rain all day. Saturday, a high of 78, low of 70, cloudy skies with thunderstorms in the evening. Sunday, a high of 83, low of 68, cloudy skies and heavy thunderstorms starting in the afternoon. That's going to do it for your 48-hour forecast.

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2: It's Emma here with your 48-hour forecast. A high of 80, low of 69. Cloudy skies and light rain all day. Saturday, a high of 78, low of 70. Cloudy skies with thunderstorms in the evening. Sunday, a high of 83, low of 68. Cloudy skies and heavy thunderstorms starting in the afternoon. 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

0: I'm Eduardo here on The Globe and GlobeRadio.org with the best and culturally progressive music. Tonight, I hope your night is going well, but coming up next is your weather forecast and then more music on the way. This is The Globe.
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2: Hello, Michiana. I'm Emma with your 48-hour forecast. A high of 80, a low of 69, cloudy skies and light rain all day. Saturday, a high of 78, low of 70, cloudy skies with thunderstorms in the evening. Sunday, a high of 83, low of 68, cloudy skies and heavy thunderstorms starting in the afternoon. That's going to do it for your 48-hour forecast. 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
5: What's up, everyone? It's Emma with your 48-hour forecast. A high of 80, low of 69, cloudy skies and light rain all day. Saturday, a high of 78, low of 70, cloudy skies with thunderstorms in the evening. Sunday, a high of 83, low of 68, cloudy skies and heavy thunderstorms starting in the afternoon. That's going to do it for your 48-hour forecast.

0: Wrapping up another set of culturally progressive music, my name is Eduardo. I'm behind the mic playing some of your favorite Globe tracks. That's next here on 91.1 The Globe.
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2: It's Emma here with your 48-hour forecast. A high of 80, low of 69. Cloudy skies and light rain all day. Saturday, a high of 78, low of 70. Cloudy skies with thunderstorms in the evening. Sunday, a high of 83, low of 68. Cloudy skies and heavy thunderstorms starting in the afternoon. Let's get you back to the music on 91.1 The Globe.

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3: Hello, Michiana. I'm Emma with your 48-hour forecast. A high of 80, a low of 69, cloudy skies and light rain all day. Saturday, a high of 78, low of 70, cloudy skies with thunderstorms in the evening. Sunday, a high of 83, low of 68, cloudy skies and heavy thunderstorms starting in the afternoon. That's going to do it for your 48-hour forecast. Let's get you back to the music.

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6: What's up, everyone? It's Emma with your 48-hour forecast. A high of 80, low of 69, cloudy skies and light rain all day. Saturday, a high of 78, low of 70, cloudy skies with thunderstorms in the evening. Sunday, a high of 83, low of 68, cloudy skies and heavy thunderstorms starting in the afternoon. That's going to do it for your 48-hour forecast.

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2: It's Emma here with your 48-hour forecast. A high of 80, low of 69. Cloudy skies and light rain all day. Saturday, a high of 78, low of 70. Cloudy skies with thunderstorms in the evening. Sunday, a high of 83, low of 68. Cloudy skies and heavy thunderstorms starting in the afternoon. Let's get you back to the music on 91.1 The Globe.

0: 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My name's Eduardo. 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
4: Hello, Michiana. I'm Emma with your 48-hour forecast. A high of 80, a low of 69, cloudy skies and light rain all day. Saturday, a high of 78, low of 70, cloudy skies with thunderstorms in the evening. Sunday, a high of 83, low of 68, cloudy skies and heavy thunderstorms starting in the afternoon. That's going to do it for your 48-hour forecast. Let's get you back to the music.
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0: 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Find Your People by Drew Holcomb and the Neighbors wraps up that latest track of tunes. My name is Joey P, and it is Friday morning. It's 6 o'clock on this fabulous Friday morning breakfast blend, and I will be your host all the way until that 10 o'clock mark. I'm so excited. We've got a lot of things to talk about. It's Friday, not Monday. So that means that we've had hopefully you've had a great week. I've had a pretty good week myself, but nonetheless, it's back to school week for the most part. At least some local counties, some local districts are going back to school. So today's question of the day is a little back to school themed, but you'll have to wait to find out what that is for another 20 minutes. So I'll post that. Eduardo will join me at 8 o'clock and we will proceed as usual. I know Eduardo is usually your host, but we switched it up this week, switched things up a little bit. Got to have fun, got to switch things up every once in a while. But that is exactly what's happening here. Something that's not going to switch up is the culturally progressive music. Keep it locked to this Friday morning breakfast blend after that weather report. Love Me Not by Grace Potter is that next track of culturally progressive music here on 91.1 The Globe.
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0: What's up, ladies and gents? Joey P here with your morning weather forecast. Today, Friday, partly sunny with a high of 80 and a low of 69. Slight chance of rain in the afternoon hours. Then tomorrow on Saturday, your weekend begins with a high of 79, a low of 71, and a good chance of rain all throughout the day. Then on Sunday, partly sunny with a high of 81, low of 64, good chance of rain in the afternoon hours. 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When

91.1 The Globe, your place, your spot, your home for the culturally progressive music you know and love. It is currently 6:20 out there as we are warming up, and the sun is coming up. Anyway, it's Friday morning. How so happy Friday to you, ladies and gentlemen. Thank you so much for listening. I'm your host, Joey P., as I will be all the way until that 10 o'clock mark. But as I promised you a mere 20 minutes ago, I've posted today's question of the day on Facebook at 91.1 The Globe. Go check it out. In the spirit of going back to school, who is your favorite teacher ever? All time, grade school, maybe it was a professor that you had in college. Nonetheless, whatever thing, whatever teacher, whatever age level you want, that is up to you. So that is today's question of the day that you can answer on Facebook at 91.1 The Globe. Eduardo will be in the studio. We will give our answers at 8:30. We'll go over your answers at 9 o'clock. A lot of great things coming your way, but first, back to the music. I'll give you a quick little message about Cemitas Poblanas Mexican Restaurant, and then it'll be the 48-hour weather forecast and Love of the Song by Joey Riccio here on 91.1 The Globe, your home for culturally progressive music. 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For more information, their phone number is 574-500-4878. What's up, ladies and gents? Joey P here with your morning weather forecast. Today, Friday, partly sunny with a high of 80 and a low of 69. Good chance of rain in the afternoon hours. Then tomorrow on Saturday, your weekend begins with a high of 79, a low of 71, and a good chance of rain all throughout the day. Then on Sunday, partly sunny with a high of 81, low of 64, and some slight rain in the afternoon hours. 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

0: Blinded and Smiling by the Milk Carton Kids wraps up that last track of tunes and brings us now to the 6:40 break on this fabulous Friday morning. This, of course, is the Friday Morning Breakfast Blend, and I, of course, am your host, as I have been since 6 o'clock, and will be all the way until that 10 o'clock mark. I'm Joey P., and I'll be with you all morning long. Eduardo joins me at 8, so stay tuned for that, but I've got a lot to talk about, including today's question of the day, which has been posted on Facebook at 91.1 The Globe in honor of it being going back to school week, unofficially, just some local schools going back this week. In the spirit of going back to school, who is your favorite teacher ever? I'm talking all of grade school, K through 12, and even into college, if you'd like, if you want to talk about a college professor. There's a couple of great ones out there, I will say so. Anyway, let's get back into the music. You can answer that question today. Facebook, 91.1 The Globe, will go over your answers at 9 o'clock. After that forecast, that weather forecast, that is, Disco by Allie Angel. Keep it locked to The Globe, 91.1, your home for culturally progressive music.
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0: What's up, ladies and gents? Joey P here with your morning weather forecast. Today, Friday, partly sunny with a high of 80 and a low of 69. Good chance of rain in the afternoon hours. Then tomorrow on Saturday, your weekend begins with a high of 79 and a low of 71. Good chance of rain all throughout the day. Then on Sunday, sunny all day with a high of 81, low of 64. 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

0: Brown Eyed Girls by Van Morrison wraps up that latest track of tunes, that last hour of tunes, as this is the top of the hour, 7 o'clock on this fabulous, this amazing, outstanding start that is the Friday Morning Breakfast Blend. Happy Friday, ladies and gents. We're an hour in, 3 hours to go to this Friday Morning Breakfast Blend. I am your host, Joey P, as I will be all the way until 10 o'clock. Eduardo joins me now in, let me check my watch that is non-existent. You cannot see me checking my wrist, but nonetheless, Eduardo joins me in less than an hour. He'll be in studio at 8 o'clock, and the Breakfast Blend Part 2 can officially begin. It'll be back to school themed, as Thursday's Breakfast Blend kind of was, but it'll just be the guys, just me and Eduardo. Let's get back into the music. Per the usual, we've got a couple things to talk about. Check out that question of the day on Facebook, 91.1 The Globe. Going Gone by Josiah and the Bonnevilles will kick us back into the music after that 48-hour weather forecast. Keep it locked to 91.1 The Globe, your place, your home, and your spot for culturally progressive music.
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0: What's up, ladies and gents? Joey P here with your morning weather forecast. Today, Friday, partly sunny with a high of 80 and a low of 69. Slight chance of rain in the afternoon hours. Then tomorrow on Saturday, your weekend begins with a high of 79, a low of 71, and a good chance of rain all throughout the day. Then on Sunday, partly sunny with a high of 81, low of 64, good chance of rain in the afternoon hours. Back into the music here on The Globe.

0: Gilda Lily by Billy Strings, wrapping up that latest track of tunes here on 91.1 The Globe, your home for culturally progressive music. 7:20 is the time. My name is Joey P. Have been, will continue to be your host for this Monday, my goodness, for this Friday morning breakfast blend. Happy Friday to all of you party people. Thank you so very much for tuning in to the Breakfast Blend and The Globe this early morning. Thank you so very much. I appreciate you. What else I would appreciate you doing on this Friday morning is going to answer today's question of the day on Facebook at 91.1 The Globe. Today's question of the day, in the spirit of going back to school, who is your favorite teacher ever? Grade school, maybe a college professor, maybe in high school, middle school, junior high if you call it, or back into elementary school. Whatever it is you remember, your favorite teacher ever. That's my question to you guys. Answered on Facebook, 91.1 The Globe. Eduardo and I will go over your answers live on the air at 9 o'clock. We will give ours at 8:30. So stay tuned in for that. I'm sure there's going to be some stories coming from the two of us. I know I have some, and I'm sure Eduardo's got some. Coming up after the weather forecast, No Regrets by Mike Campbell and the Dirty Knobs. Keep it locked to 91.1 The Globe, your home for culturally progressive music.
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0: What's up, ladies and gents? Joey P here with your morning weather forecast. Today, Friday, partly sunny with a high of 80 and a low of 69. Good chance of rain in the afternoon hours. Then tomorrow on Saturday, your weekend begins with a high of 79, a low of 71, and a good chance of rain all throughout the day. Then on Sunday, partly sunny with a high of 81, low of 64, and some slight rain in the afternoon hours. 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

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It

0: Wake it up. 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That's my stop.
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0: little upbeat song there, Bad Mood Rising by Creedence Clearwater Revival. I love to keep the tunes, the vibes of the music, the beats upbeat, right? Those slow songs is early in the morning, at least for me, not my vibe. Those kind of songs, though, that's where I'm rocking. My name is Joey P, and I'm your host for today's Friday Morning Breakfast Blend. Have been all the way since 6 o'clock. Will continue to be until that 10 o'clock mark. Eduardo joins me in the studio in less than 20 minutes, so stay locked for that. Today's question of the day, of course, on Facebook, 91.1 The Globe. I'm not going to tell you. If you missed it, if you missed me telling you, you're just going to have to wait, or you're going to have to check out Facebook at 91.1 The Globe, or wait until 8:30 when I pose the question to Eduardo and we tell you our answers live on the air. Keep it locked in. 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Until we get back, well, let's get back to the music. Coming up after the 48-hour weather forecast, Doghouse Flowers by Monty Warden and the Wagoneers. Keep it locked. 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
0: 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What's up, ladies and gents? Joey P here with your morning weather forecast. Today, Friday, partly sunny with a high of 80 and a low of 69. Good chance of rain in the afternoon hours. Then tomorrow on Saturday, your weekend begins with a high of 79 and a low of 71. Good chance of rain all throughout the day. Then on Sunday, sunny all day with a high of 81, low of 64. 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
3: One, two, three, four. 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

0: Lucky Broke Girl by Brittany Ann Trebideau here on 91.1 The Globe, your home for culturally progressive music. It is the top of the hour. It's 8 o'clock on this fabulous Friday morning. It's 70 and cloudy, and we're headed towards our projected high of 81. The rain hopefully wrapping up within the next 20 minutes or so. And with that being said, my lovely co-host Eduardo has joined me in the studio.
1: Joey!
0: Eduardo, thanks for fighting through the traffic to be here this morning.
1: Dog,
0: it means the world.
1: It was quite difficult. I can't lie to you, Joey. If you are driving down Main Street currently, you will see that there's an... Well, I don't know if anymore. Paramedics work really quick at their job. They might not be there anymore, but at least on my drive, which was 5 minutes ago, there was a line of cars, and I was like, what is going on? I was like, I'm going to be late. I called Joey and everything. Yeah, they were, paramedics doing their job, but they were kind of blocking half of the road, so I don't know. People were going around. It seemed safe enough. Probably should have let the paramedics do a little more of their work, but, hey, man, that ain't me for judge. I just went around too because I was like, I got to follow the crowd, man.
0: Well, you got to get to your job. Just like
1: I got to get to my, that is true. That is true.
0: I'm sure everybody else has places to be, things to do.
1: Oh, for sure, dude.
0: So, stuff to do. It's Friday. We got to finish out our week.
1: You got to. You can't be late to work on a Friday, dude.
0: Could you? Friday the one day that you could be late?
1: I think Monday's the one day.
0: I think Monday people would be like, all right, dude, you've been late the last 10 Mondays.
1: You think?
0: Figure it out. Wake up sooner. But Friday, it's like, I don't know, at least me, it's like, oh, it's Friday. Okay, cool.
1: Okay, because like, if you showed up...
0: I know you showed up 5 minutes late, but no right. worries, bro. It's Friday.
1: And the rest of the week, you showed up on time, so right. what's going on with you? Type D. Okay. I could stand by that, Joey. Maybe just a little bit.
0: I'm not promoting being late. Do not show up to late. Show up late to work. Do not go get that donut. You don't have time to go get coffee.
1: Dude.
0: No.
1: People are going to go to their job. Well, I heard on the radio we can be late today, so why not?
0: No.
1: Joey, you're not helping, man. You're not helping the people right now.
0: Hopefully, we are helping just a little. Ease your drive into work or drive to wherever it is that you're going. But let me lay out the plan a little bit. So we're gonna give her a shot. Actually, we're going to go through shot or no shot in just 15 minutes. We'll go through the question of the day. We'll give our answers at 8:30. We'll go through a little... situation. Go through a little musical performance at 8:45, and then we'll go over the listeners' answers at 9 o'clock.
1: Okay, Joey.
0: In an hour, we'll talk about the 9 o'clock hour.
1: Okay.
0: So a lot of great things happening, a lot of things to talk about, a lot of things to look forward to, including that today's Friday. But you can't forget that Eduardo's got the news.
1: I do got the news.
0: Are you ready, my friend?
1: Yeah, let's go with it, Joey.
0: All right, let's rock.
1: 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Luis Mangione, the man accused of killing UnitedHealthcare CEO, is expected to plead guilty in his federal case inside a New York courtroom today, just weeks before his state trial is set to begin. If Mangione pleads guilty, his team could try to get his state case thrown out, citing double jeopardy. However, Mangione is facing federal stalking charges and state murder charges in connection with the 2024 shooting of CEO Brian Thompson. And following days of severe storms, NIPSCO is providing a timeline for when it expects to restore power for all of its customers. In a Facebook post, it announced that it expects for 100% of customers to have their power restored by August 21st. It also expects to have power restored for 90% of its customers by August 18th. That's going to do it for your morning news. I'm Eduardo Alvarez-Barrera.
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0: What's up, ladies and gents? Joey B here with your morning weather forecast. Today, Friday, going to be cloudy all day with a high of 81, low of 69. Then tomorrow on Saturday, your weekend begins with a high of 80, low of 71. Thunderstorms all throughout the day. Then on Sunday, scattered thunderstorms with a high of 81, low of 64. 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Keep it locked to 91.1 The Globe. 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

0: Around and Around by Britt Taylor, wrapping up that latest track of tunes here on 91.1 The Globe, your home for culturally progressive music. 8:15 is the time. 70 and cloudy is still what it's like outside as we head towards our projected high of 81. You're listening to the Friday Morning Breakfast Blend with Joey and Eduardo. Eduardo, good morning.
1: Good morning, Joey.
0: Now, it's 8:15, which means it's shot or no shot time.
1: Hey, let's go. Okay.
0: And in the spirit of it being back to school time.
1: Okay.
0: Right? At least in our local districts, they're sending their kids back to school. You talked a little bit about going back to school yesterday.
1: Okay. Yes. Yeah, definitely.
0: So I copied you a little bit. We're going to talk a little bit more about going back to school today. Different question of the day. Don't worry.
1: Okay. Okay.
0: We'll get to that in 15 minutes. But we're going to kick right off.
1: Okay.
0: We're going to kick this off with some back to school theme shot or no shot.
1: Got you.
0: Are you ready?
1: I think I am.
0: Okay. Okay. We'll dive right in. Shot or no shot. Getting a new backpack was one of the best feelings before school started.
1: Oh, dude. Shot and like a dunk and a backflip dunk, dude.
0: Okay, now follow up.
1: Okay.
0: Was it the best feeling? Like, was it the best? Was it number one?
1: No.
0: It was great. Don't get me wrong.
1: Yeah,
0: like,
1: it was
0: that
1: great.
0: New backpack, it was like the cherry on top of a fantastic ice cream cone.
1: Yeah.
0: But was it the best?
1: No, I don't think so.
0: Okay. What was the best?
1: For me, it was the new shoes.
0: You know what?
1: If you had some new sneaks, dog, that was nice. You walk around, it was like, oh, dang, those are some nice shoes. Or like there'd be the friends that'd be like, bro, what are you wearing? Just to like kind of dog on you. But yeah, I think the new shoes was always, at least for a guy, at least me a guy, shoes was like, dude, I look fresh in these shoes. I don't know. Maybe that's me.
0: No, fair enough.
1: Yeah.
0: Now, something the backpacks always helped out with were field trips. Shot or no shot, school field trips was the best day of the year.
1: Oh, I don't know. Okay, I had a problem with field trips sometimes. Like, I love them. Till this day, I think a field trip is fun. It's whatever. But I always hated going on field trips that a class that I didn't have a lot of friends in.
0: Ooh.
1: So, if I'm going with friends, oh, dude, I love field trips. But if it's like a class where I have like one or two friends and it's kind of like, I mean, it's
0: excited
1: cool.
0: for the trip, not excited for these people.
1: Yeah.
0: You know what? That's a good
1: It does also depend where we're going. If we're going to this,
0: That's
1: like, you know, like, I remember this field trip. We went to a science museum and we, like, did a whole bunch of sciencey things. We took pictures with a Bill Nye, the science cutout. Like, stuff like that. That's cool.
0: Yeah.
1: Because you go to do an activity. But when you're just going to, like, we're going to a farm and we're going to see animals about environment and it, yeah. My you know, 16, 15-year-old self was like, what are we doing here?
0: Right. Why are we going?
1: Yeah.
0: What's the point?
1: But
0: okay. So it depends on the people.
1: It depends on the people and the trip for sure.
0: See, I think personally, it didn't matter where we were going.
1: Okay.
0: Yes, of course, I'd much rather go somewhere that's interesting or interactive. But, I mean, if we're getting out of school, you're telling me I get to miss the rest of my classes?
1: You know what? Yeah.
0: Dude, I'm here. Like, you're telling me that I get to go with this teacher, even in elementary school. They were the best. I mean, especially in elementary school.
1: Oh, like for sure.
0: 3 or 4 years. But nonetheless, we got time for one more.
1: Okay.
0: You know what? I'll let you pick.
1: Oh, you let me pick. Okay.
0: A or B?
1: Let's go B.
0: B. Shot or no shot, you'd rather have a snow day than a free day off from school for any other reason.
1: Oh. You know, Joey, yes, but sometimes when it's snow day, it's like either there's 7 inches of snow out there or it's a blizzard. I think that's a shot because it is cool to snow and then later in the day be able to play in the snow. If it snows all day and you're just locked in the house and it's like,
0: See, but then I think it's fun for a different reason because when, how often? Are you not confined to your house, but like, hey, it's freezing out there. I got to find something interesting to do in here.
1: You know what?
0: Because I ain't going out there. You know what I mean?
1: Oh, I don't know. Yeah, that's,
0: But
1: it's a topic. That's a topic.
0: I think it's a shot. I'd much rather have a snow day than a free day off.
1: Okay.
0: If you guys want to weigh in on our conversations, you always can. Just give us a call, 574-535-7488. Before we get back to the music, Eduardo, you're leading us off with the first sports report of the morning.
1: I got you, Joey.
0: Take it away, my friend.
1: Okay. Nelson's Herb Garden, Edwardsburg, Michigan, features Frontier Co-op spices and teas, local honey, maple syrup, and meat. 574-215-8212. The Phillies took the win in the cornfields of Iowa against the Minnesota Twins. The 7-1 win was part of the annual Field of Dreams game. And just before the game started, almost 30 Hall of Famers emerged from the corn. And the two teams that take the field in 2027 are looking to be the Kansas City Royals and the Boston Red Sox, but a set team, well, is not set just yet. The Chicago Bears will set their new cave in Northwest Indiana. The Bears have selected two sites near Wolf Lake in Hammond, and the team says environmental studies at the site are complete. And while talks are still alive for a new stadium in Illinois, nothing has seriously been discussed. That's going to do it for your morning sports. I'm Eduardo. Keep it locked.
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0: What's up, ladies and gents? Joey P here with your morning weather forecast. Today, Friday, is going to be cloudy all day with a high of 81, currently 71. Then tomorrow on Saturday, your weekend begins with thunderstorms all day long and a high of 80, a low of 71. Then on Sunday, scattered thunderstorms throughout the day, high of 81, low of 64. Let's get back into the music. It's the Old Crow Medicine Show featuring Molly Tuttle giving you Last American Waltz. Keep it locked to the Globe at 91.1. 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

0: Highway Robbery by Jason Scott and the High Heat here on 91.1 The Globe, your home for culturally progressive music. It is now 8:30. Now 8:31 on this fabulous Friday morning, 70 out there and still cloudy as the Globe weather window still has some fog and some condensation on it. But you're listening to the Friday Morning Breakfast Blend with Joey and Eduardo. So we say good morning.
1: Buenos dias.
0: And goodbye. No, I'm just kidding.
1: Oh, what?
0: It's 8:30, which means we have to talk about today's question of the day. Eduardo, where can they find this question?
1: Joey, super easy. 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
0: Spot on.
1: 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Friend.
0: Exactly true. Today's question of the day, which is on Facebook and Blue Sky, is in the spirit of going back to school, who was your favorite teacher ever? I mean, I'm talking from kindergarten all the way into your college career. All of those teachers, all of those professors, all of those people who taught you, who was your favorite?
1: Oh, man, that's a tough one, Joey. I mean, it'd be crazy not to say Jason because, you know, Jason taught us basically a little
0: everything.
1: Bit of everything,
0: it's
1: right?
0: Kind of why we're here, yeah.
1: But I'm not going to say Jason for this one just to be a little different. There was a teacher in high school. Was it high school? Was it middle school? I don't remember exactly. I think it was high school. His name was Mr. Wolf. Shout out to Mr. Wolf. I mean, I've had a lot of great teachers. I've had a lot of teachers that I remember well. I have a lot of teachers that have done a lot of, you know, have helped me a lot.
0: Absolutely,
1: in whatever subject it might have been. But Mr. Wolf, I don't know, something about him, whenever I see him, you know, outside of school, he's never the teacher's like, oh my God, a student. He's always like, yo, Eduardo, what's up? He's like this.
0: Oh, he calls you out.
1: Yeah, he calls me out. And he's a bigger guy.
0: It.
1: He's a football coach. So you, like,
0: fair enough.
1: Just think about a football coach. He
0: you
1: is
0: can't
1: that.
0: Miss him.
1: Literally, okay. He's a big guy. He's super nice. Like he's what I call a big teddy bear, man.
0: I
1: like,
0: love that.
1: He's a very like strong, and he talks like this.
0: Okay.
1: But like he's just a chill guy, and he's so nice, so nice. I'm seeing him at taco trucks like late at night.
0: Aww.
1: He's like, "What's up, Dom? I'm like, "What's up, Mr. Wolf? How you doing?" All this different stuff. And he always says hi to me. And so I gotta say, Mr. Wolf, if you're listening by any chance, hey, man, shout out to you. We haven't caught up in a while, so I'll have to see if maybe I see him at a taco truck one of these days. Usually is where I see him, to be honest with you.
0: Shout out to the best. Well, I love that story. That's great.
1: Oh, yeah.
0: So I have...

0: Brandish.
1: Mr. Brandish was not the kind of guy that I thought I'd get along with, right? He was a little shy. Okay. He was a little on the weirder side. Right. I'm not a board games guy, but he enjoys Dungeons and Dragons.
0: Oh, okay,
1: he enjoys Magic the Gathering, that kind of thing. And that's fine. I don't got no hate. Yeah. That's just not what my interests are.
0: I got you.
1: So I was like, okay, cool. You know, this guy's interesting. But he wound up being one of the best people I've ever met.
0: Wow. Okay.
1: Like, character wise, this guy is outstanding. And he found a way to teach you through his interest. Like, there was one day where we were reading, like, I forget what book we're reading, but like, we had all, there, however many of us were in the class, we were all kind of struggling with understanding the book. So we brought in action figures.
0: Whoa.
1: And he sat here and he narrated the book through action figures on his little podium. And we, like, it was to the outside eye, it was probably one of the weirdest things you could have ever seen. Which are the people who were in the class, who we'd been here for a whole semester.
0: Yes.
1: It was one of the greatest things I've ever experienced. It was amazing. It was amazing. He found a way to teach us through things that we had never thought of before.
0: That's kind of sick.
1: It was great.
0: I love that's the teachers that do that.
1: He brought in his guitar and he played his a song for us on the final day of the school year. Dude, he was the best.
0: No love good. That.
1: He was the best.
0: Shout out. What was
1: Mr. Brandish.
0: Mr. Brandish.
1: Shout out Terry. Mr. Brandish. He's the really. He's the best. Yeah, at least in my opinion.
0: At least in your opinion. Okay, Joe.
1: But
0: I got you.
1: Your opinion always matters. You can give us a call 574-535-7488 or go on to Facebook 91 on the Globe, blueskyglobradio.org, and check out that question of the day. In the spirit of going back to school, who was your favorite teacher ever? We will go over your answers live on the air at 9 o'clock. But keep it locked. Eduardo's got your news. Take it away, my friend.
0: Yes, sir. 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Luigi Mangione, the man accused of killing United Healthcare CEO Brian Thompson, is expected to plead guilty today in his federal case. If pleading guilty, his team could try to get a state case thrown out, citing double jeopardy. However, Mangione is still facing that federal stalking charges and the state murder charges. And after days of severe storms, tornado warnings, and down power lines, on Facebook, NIPSCO provided a timeline for when power will be restored for all of its customers. They say 100% of its customers will have their power restored by August 21st, while 90% will have power by August 18th. And public health experts have now condemned an executive order from President Trump looking to overturn childhood vaccinations in the U.S. But the biggest challenge will be the spending of tens of millions of dollars on new studies and manufacturing facilities if the executive order does go through. I'm Eduardo on your morning news.
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1: What's up, ladies and gents? Joey P here with your morning weather forecast. Today, Friday, partly sunny with a high of 80 and a low of 69. Slight chance of rain in the afternoon hours. Then tomorrow on Saturday, your weekend begins with a high of 79, a low of 71, and a good chance of rain all throughout the day. Then on Sunday, partly sunny with a high of 81, low of 64, good chance of rain in the afternoon hours. 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
1: I Won't Back Down by Johnny Cash, wrapping up that latest track of tunes here on 91.1 The Globe, your home for culturally progressive music. 8:45 is the time. It's 71 and still pretty cloudy out there as we head towards our projected high of 81. You're listening to the Friday Morning Breakfast Blend with Eduardo and Joey. Now, Eduardo, yes? I must talk to you about some music things that are going on.
2: What is going on, Joey, with music?
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2: The Blue Gate, okay.
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2: Ah, yes.
1: And Ricky Kentucky Skaggs. Thunder. They will be at the Blue Gate August 22nd of this year. Okay. It's a Saturday. Show will start at 7:30. Doors will open at 6:30. 15-time Grammy Award winner. Not single digits. Dude. 15 times.
2: I was going to say, we talked about this yesterday, Joey, how he just, I wonder if he has like a trophy stand, or if he just puts them around his house, kind of just like in every room.
1: Just like little Easter eggs?
2: Yeah. Ana was saying he has them like in every room. So wherever you go, like,
1: that's funny.
2: You're still with the Grammy. I was like, dude, that'd actually be so cool. I mean, 15, Joey?
1: 15 of them.
2: Dude,
1: he's not stopping anytime soon.
2: Oh, no, I don't think so.
1: My goodness. Legendary. It's consider that legendary guitarist Chet Atkins once credited Skaggs with single-handedly saving country music.
2: Oh, okay.
1: That's absolutely insane. Anyway, saving country music. Anyway, that's great. 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So if maybe Ricky Skaggs and Kentucky Thunder, maybe country's not your vibe, promise. There's somebody on there, I promise.
2: Okay,
1: Might not be this week. You might have to wait a month, but they're there. They're there, I promise you. What did we just talk about? Drew and Ellie. Drew and Ellie Holcomb are coming in February.
2: That is true.
1: I'm waiting. I'm patiently waiting.
2: Hey, man, Joey wants front row seat tickets, man. Someone make the dreams come true.
1: That's all I asked for Christmas. Me and that kid who asked for a hippopotamus for Christmas.
2: Oh, my God. Hippopotamus.
1: You know, the song.
2: Oh, I was about to say, like a legitimate one.
1: Friday. Man. We'll go over your answers, the listeners' answers to the question of the day, coming up in 12 minutes exactly, the top of the hour, 9 o'clock. So stay locked for that. But for now, Eduardo, you have the second sports report, too many S's,
2: of
1: the morning.
2: Tongue twister.
1: Let's hear it. Hopefully there's no tongue twisters in your report.
2: Hopefully not. Everence Financial is a faith-based financial service organization. 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Fernando Mendoza, the recent IU alum, played his first preseason game in the NFL. The rookie quarterback is still trying to adjust to NFL speed, but was able to complete 10 of 16 passes for 97 yards and a passing touchdown during four drives. And he is the first number one pick to throw a touchdown pass in his preseason debut since Baker Mayfield in 2018. And the Cincinnati Reds took the win in the series against the Chicago Cubs. The 9-8 win was led by Eugenio Suarez, who led the offense with a two-run homer and finished with four RBIs. The Cubs will take on the St. Louis Cardinals with first pitch set for 2:20 today. And Goshen College women's basketball have now filled the head coaching spot after Tyra Carver announced her resignation in June. Giovanni Fontan says he hopes to develop a team culture that is built around hard work and consistent daily effort. I'm Eduardo on your sports.
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1: What's up, ladies and gents? Joey P here with your morning weather forecast. Today, Friday, it's going to be cloudy all day as we head towards our projected high of 81, currently 71. And tomorrow on Saturday, your weekend begins with scattered thunderstorms throughout the day, a high of 80 and a low of 71. Then on Sunday, once more, scattered thunderstorms all throughout the day, a high of 81, a low of 64. 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

0: Juniper and Gin by Jamestown Revival here on 91.1 The Globe, your home for culturally progressive music. 71 out there as we head towards our projected high of 81. 9 o'clock is the time. It is the top of the hour, and you're listening to the Friday Morning Breakfast Blend with Joey and Eduardo. Good morning.
1: Good morning.
0: We must acknowledge the fact that we're 3 hours in and one hour to go. It's Friday. We are almost through the Friday morning.
1: Woo! Let's go.
0: So thank you guys for listening. Thank you for tuning in. And thank you for answering today's question of the day. Eduardo, do you remember what today's question of the day is?
1: Joey, today's question of the day is, you know, reminiscing on the back to school. Who was your favorite teacher?
0: This is true. Spirit of going back to school, who was your favorite teacher? And this is available on Facebook at 91.1 The Globe, Blue Sky Globe Radio. .org.
1: Okay.
0: Couple answers, a lot of answers over there on Facebook. Paul says, that's my uncle, says, Herr Schmid, my German teacher.
1: Oh, okay.
0: We've got a couple of those. Jennifer says, Coral Fry, my English teacher.
1: Oh.
0: My grandmother said, Miss Hannah, my French teacher. She loved what she taught and loved when we succeeded.
1: Okay, two language teachers, love to see that.
0: I think that's the best. When you have a teacher that loves what they're doing, like their life is teaching this subject.
1: Yeah.
0: There's no better teacher.
1: Oh, of course not.
0: There's nothing.
1: Dude, it's great. When they don't care how much they're getting paid, they don't care about whatever, they care just to make sure you make it through.
0: Yes.
1: That is the best teachers, yes.
0: Tommy said, Mr. Lum, my band director and musical mentor. He was a driving force in my life, as well as a musician, a composer, and a person. Died too young. That's fantastic,
1: man,
0: though.
1: Young, yeah.
0: Unfortunate, yes. But Susan says, Mr. John Glessner, my seventh grade social studies teacher. I learned so much, and he shaped my worldview for the better. That's great.
1: That's great. That is really good.
0: Bob says, my grandpa says, Mrs. Schlesman, she really cared about her students.
1: Oh.
0: Adorable.
1: Love that. Love that. Great to hear.
0: And then a couple more that you all can visit on Facebook at 91.1 The Globe, Blue Sky, at globeradio.org. We love to continue listening. We love to continue looking at your answers as we do every single morning at 9 o'clock. Keep it locked in. In less than 15 minutes, it'll be the English word of the day.
1: Ooh.
0: The English word of the day.
1: English word of the day.
0: It's back. At 9:30 and 9:45, I've got a couple of, at 9:30, I've got a situation for you.
1: Oh, gosh. Okay.
0: And I need to know if I'm in the right.
1: Oh, no.
0: Or if I got to fix something. So that's coming up at 9:30. 9:45, we'll talk a little specifics. And then 10 o'clock will be it. So we got one hour to go.
1: Okay.
0: But before we get back to the music, before we cover any situations, the English word of the day, anything like that, Eduardo, you've got the news.
1: I do got the news.
0: Are you ready, my friend?
1: I think I am, yes.
0: Then let's hear it.
1: Okay. Helmut Woodworks creates high-end heirloom quality pieces that are meticulously crafted to highlight the unique character of the wood. A war memorial in Washington, D.C. was spray-painted with graffiti. The U.S. Park Police says someone wrote the phrase, clean hands, dirty dollars, in orange spray paint on the memorial and poured bubble soap in the memorial fountain. The National Guard has been called to monitor that memorial. And after days of severe storms, tornado warnings, and downed power lines, on Facebook, NIPSCO provided a timeline for when power will be restored for all of its customers. They say 100% of customers will have their power restored by August 21st, while 90% will have power by August 18th. And public health experts have now condemned an executive order from President Trump looking to overturn childhood vaccinations in the U.S. The biggest challenge, if the executive order goes through, will be the spending of tens of millions of dollars on new studies and manufacturing facilities. That's going to do it for your Globe News. I'm Eduardo Alvarez-Barrera.
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3: 91.1 The Globe acknowledges that we broadcast from Goshen College on the traditional land of the Potawatomi and Miami peoples, past and present. We honor with gratitude the land itself and the people who have stewarded it throughout the generations.
0: What's up, ladies and gents? Joey P here with your morning weather forecast. It's going to be cloudy pretty much all day long today on Friday with a high of 81 and a low of 68. It's currently 71. And tomorrow on Saturday, weekend begins with scattered thunderstorms, a low of 71 and a high of 80. High winds as well. Then on Sunday, very similar. Scattered thunderstorms throughout the day, high of 81, low of 64. Blowing Up by Eddie Nineve kicks us back into the music here on 91.1 The Globe, your home for culturally progressive music. 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

0: Night Spots by The Cars, wrapping up that latest track of tunes here on 91.1 The Globe, your home for culturally progressive music. It is 9:15 on this fabulous Friday morning, 71 and cloudy out there as we head towards our projected high of 81. Like I just said, you're listening to the Friday Morning Breakfast Blend with Eduardo and Joey. Good morning, my friend.
1: What's up? Oh, whoa, that was very dry. I don't know what that was, but that was scary. Hey!
0: It is time! The English word of the day has made its return.
1: Let's go!
0: Happy Friday, ladies and gents. Happy Friday. Today's English word of the day, it's a word you can find in the dictionary. However, it's just not as commonly used.
1: Okay.
0: Are you ready?
1: I don't think so, but I let's go.
0: We're going to try our best here.
1: Yeah.
0: Today's English word of the day, vociferous.
1: Yeah, that.
0: Vociferous.
1: You know, crazy to say this, but I think I've heard this word.
0: I may or may not have used this word before.
1: I feel like you probably have.
0: I don't remember. It's been on my list for a minute, and I may or may not have. Anyway, vociferous. Does vociferous, or it means which of the following? Does it mean to be forcefully persuasive? Does it mean to be passionately enthusiastic? Does it mean to be intensely emotional? Or does it mean to be loudly outspoken?
1: Okay, one more time. Give me those
0: forcefully persuasive, passionately enthusiastic, intensely emotional, and loudly outspoken.
1: Okay, B and D are the ones that are my 50-50 right now.
0: Passionately enthusiastic,
1: yep,
0: and loudly outspoken?
1: Exactly.
0: Okay.
1: I think either one of those might be it.
0: Okay.
1: My gut would tell me straight away, B, that's the one. Don't even think about it. But I always got to think about it.
0: Always? We have to overthink. It's the name of the game here.
1: What is the word again? Sorry?
0: Vociferous. V-O-C-I-F-E-R-O-U-S. Vociferous.
1: Man, you're vociferous. She's so vociferous. You know what? Oh, my God. Let's just go with the gut. I'm going to go and lock in B. I'm going to go B.
0: B as in passionately enthusiastic.
1: Oh.
0: That is what you've locked in.
1: Yeah.
0: I'm going to turn my music bed down so we can either hear the ding or the X. We're going to let the drama and the aroma of is Eduardo correct.
1: Oh,
0: we're going to let
1: please.
0: It fill the room.
1: Please.
0: No! Eduardo is incorrect.
1: Sir, if it was D, I'm going to go crazy.
0: Are you ready?
1: I don't think I am.
0: It was D.
1: No! Oh my God, you've got to be kidding me.
0: Vociferous is an adjective that means making a loud, noisy, or very vehement outcry.
1: Why?
0: It describes people or groups who state their opinions, their demands, or they complain out loud, forceful, or in a repeated way.
1: That's what I'm about to start doing, man. Gosh darn it, I had it. Dude, I'm always 50-50, but I never get to. Oh my gosh, no.
0: So close, but so far away.
1: That's a big L right there, man.
0: Maybe next time.
1: First day back. Gosh darn it.
0: We'll be back on Monday. We'll give this a shot again.
1: We'll be back on Monday.
0: Oh, my
1: gosh. I can't believe it. I was 50-50, man.
0: You know what? Let's just end the show there.
1: Call it a day. You know what? Call it a day. Honestly, yep. That's, oh, man. Gosh darn it.
0: You'll get them next week.
1: Maybe. Hopefully.
0: You'll get it next week.
1: I'll get it next week.
0: Yes. You gotta, oh, my gosh. I lost the word. It starts with an M.
1: What?
0: You gotta.
1: Build momentum?
0: You gotta, oh, my gosh. No!
1: I don't know what's the M word.
0: You gotta prophesize it. Like, you gotta, if you start saying it, it's gonna happen.
1: Yeah.
0: Oh, what is the word?
1: You gotta, it's like when you just
0: we'll
1: say,
0: back in,
1: I don't know.
0: 11 minutes and I'll tell you what the word is. Gosh dang it. Eduardo's got the sports. Take it away.
1: Okay, Joey. Maple City Bowl is located at 1300 Pike Street in Goshen and features 24 lanes with automatic scoring and a full-service food operation. The Phillies took the win in the cornfields of Iowa against the Minnesota Twins. The 7-1 win was part of the annual Field of Dreams game. And just before the game started, almost 30 Hall of Famers emerged from the corn. And the two teams to take the field in 2027 are likely the Kansas City Royals and the Boston Red Sox. And the Chicago Bears are set will set their new cave in northwest Indiana. The Bears have selected two sites near Wolf Lake in Hammond, and the team says environmental studies at the site are complete, and while talks are still alive for a new stadium in Illinois, nothing has been seriously discussed. And Goshen College's women's basketball has now filled the head coaching spot after Tyra Carver announced her resignation in June. Giovanni Fontan says he hopes to develop a team culture that is built around hard work and consistent daily effort. Giovanni Thomas will continue as an assistant coach. I'm Eduardo on your sports.
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0: What's up, ladies and gents? Joey P here with your morning weather forecast. Today, Friday, cloudy all day, high of 81, low of 68. Then on Saturday, your weekend begins with scattered thunderstorms, a high of 80 and a low of 71. Then on Sunday, thunderstorms all day once more with a high of 81, low of 64. Love Me Not by Grace Potter is that next song. Keep it locked to 91.1 The Globe. The word was manifest on this Friday morning breakfast blend.

0: Wreck by Nico Case wraps up that latest track of culturally progressive music here on 91.1 The Globe. My name's Joey P. Alongside me is my co-host, Eduardo Alvarez Barrera.
1: Dude,
0: good morning.
1: I need a stretch, man.
0: Story of my life. Need to stretch more.
1: Dude, I know. I feel so...
0: For the listeners, Eduardo got back in the gym, so he's body's a little tight.
1: But I love it at the same time.
0: It's 9:31:71. Once again, cloudy out there, and we're headed towards our projected high of 81. This is the Friday morning breakfast blend. I told you a half hour ago that I've got a little bit of a situation.
1: Okay.
0: And we're gonna yap about it. I need your
1: opinion. See if I can help you, Joey.
0: You ready?
1: Yes.
0: So I've been going shopping, grocery shopping, for about 10 years now. And thanks to college, I've been shopping by myself, for myself, or with my girlfriend, for about 3 years now.
1: Yes.
0: Now, when I shop by myself, for myself, I've learned that I enjoy shopping just a little bit more when I'm listening to music, right?
1: Okay.
0: No disrespect to Walmart, your playlist sucks.
1: No disrespect, but okay.
0: No disrespect, it's bottom tier.
1: I mean, you know, yeah.
0: Bum level. It stinks. You got a rare good song, but other than that, no.
1: Yes.
0: 1 out of 100 songs. Anyway, okay. Not a fan. Now, when I go in, I'll put an AirPod in.
1: Yeah.
0: Ones that you got 2 ears. I'll put one AirPod in and I'll rock out.
1: Of
0: while
1: course.
0: I'm going through the aisles.
1: Yes, yes, yes.
0: But I'm still responding to people if they, you know, say excuse me, or if they have a question, or if they need me to get something. I'm tall, so you can get on the top shelf,
1: of course,
0: whatever it is. But I've also recently heard some backlash toward, not to me specifically, but toward people who go in a public store, a setting, wearing headphones or AirPods or anything like that. So my question to you is,
1: yeah,
0: am I wrong? Am I, like, do I have a crazy problem here? Or is it just like, am I okay?
1: I think...
0: What do you think?
1: To me personally, simple answer, no. Okay. I think you have the entire right to wear your AirPod.
0: Okay, cool, thanks. Let's get back to
1: and that's it. No, I think you definitely do have the right, because, like, you're still... I think, like, big headphones... I mean, yeah, it's a little...
0: That's
1: kind of
0: where I draw the line.
1: You know, I think that's definitely like, okay, I mean, you're trying to be separated from the world, I understand. Maybe you're having a bad day. You just want to go shop and go home.
0: Sure,
1: talk
0: sure,
1: to nobody.
0: Right.
1: But I mean, if it's just one AirPod, it's still like you're still able to be very self-aware of who's around you, what's happening. Because I also think if something goes down at the Walmart, for example, I mean, you're just listening to music while
0: I don't want to just
1: you
0: be
1: know?
0: Oblivious to it.
1: Exactly. Like. So I think it's definitely, I mean, everyone has their own opinions about that, but I think it's fine. I mean, okay, it's your time to do your own grocery shopping and, you know. I think it's fine. I've done that before, and I've, you know, never gotten bad looks or anything, because I feel like, dude, even the Walmart employees are wearing AirPods nowadays. So it's like, if they can do it, why can't I?
0: Yeah, you know what? That's fair. If they can do it, why? But they're also, they're working. You know?
1: I mean, I guess, yeah, that does make sense.

0: 7488. Before we get back to the music, Eduardo, you have the final sports report of the warning. Warning? Morning. Finish your yawn and then.
1: News?
0: Are you ready?
1: News?
0: Yeah, but. Sport, news. I said sports?
1: Yeah, you said
0: news.
1: News,
0: yeah. Yeah. This is definitely news.
1: Yeah.
0: It's 9:35. There we go.
1: Clock exactly.
0: Yeah, 9:35. Eduardo's got the news. Take it away, my friend.
1: Yes, sir. Found on Main and Goshen offers a collection of mid-century modern items from around the world. 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Luigi Mangione, the man accused of killing United Healthcare CEO Brian Thompson, is expected to plead guilty today in his federal case. If pleading guilty, his team could try to get his state case thrown out, citing double jeopardy. However, Mangione is still facing that federal stalking charges and the state murder charges. And active rescue operations are still ongoing in Colombia after a magnitude 7.4 earthquake hit. And Colombian president says 3,971 people are injured and 379 people are still missing. And the U.S. sent 40 U.S. urban search and rescue teams on Wednesday to assist local first responders in Colombia. And after days of severe storms, tornado warnings, and down power lines, on Facebook, NIPSCO provided a timeline for when power will be restored for all of its customers. They say 100% of customers will have their power restored by August 21st, with 90% set to have power by August 18th.
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0: What's up, ladies and gents? Joey P here with your morning weather forecast. Today, Friday, partly sunny with a high of 80 and a low of 69. Good chance of rain in the afternoon hours. Then tomorrow on Saturday, your weekend begins with a high of 79, a low of 71, and a good chance of rain all throughout the day. Then on Sunday, partly sunny with a high of 81, low of 64, and some slight rain in the afternoon hours. 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

0: Cowboy Dreams featuring Cat Clyde by Boy Golden, wrapping up that latest track of tunes here on 91.1 The Globe, your home for culturally progressive music. There's the music. Oh, man, it's 9:45 on this fabulous Friday morning. It's Joey and Eduardo in the studio with your Friday morning breakfast blend. Man, oh, man, we're storytelling in here this morning.
1: We definitely
0: That's
1: are.
0: That's what we're doing. 72 out there as we head towards our projected high of 81 for the day. Man, oh, man, oh, man, we got to talk about some important things.
1: Oh, do we, Joey?
0: We do.
1: Okay.
0: You told me that you wrote a story about it on ABC 57 yesterday.
1: No, this was a while ago. It's been a while now.
0: But the Humane Society of St. Joseph County.
1: Yes.
0: Are doing something special. Would you like to explain it a little
1: bit? Well, so basically what's going on, they are going under some renovations for where they keep all the dogs and I think also an HVAC renovation, something like that. Not truly like on my brain exactly, right? But they need, I think it was 30-something dogs adopted or, what was the word you said? Or
0: fostered?
1: Fostered.
0: Adopted or fostered. Okay.
1: Yes. So they need a whole bunch of dogs that just need a home, either for a temporary time or a full, you know, full-time home, you know?
0: Right, of course.
1: And all the ways are feed. Like, everything that you would have to pay
0: all
1: to
0: the
1: a...
0: fees are waived.
1: Or all the fees are...
0: All the ways are feed.
1: My bad.
0: What?
1: It's been a long morning, guys. But yeah, they're all waived, so you don't have to pay anything. It's literally just go pick up the dog.
0: What?
1: It's quite crazy. I can't even lie. And let's say maybe someone like me, my family, we're not ready for a dog. We are not ready for the dog. We don't have the time, the money, or whatever might so be it. So you can foster. You can just take a dog home for a few days. I think more than a few days, maybe like a week or two. And then, you know, you give it back whenever you're ready.
0: How about that?
1: Or you adopt it if you end up saying, oh, I can't let go.
0: So if you're curious or you need some more information, Humane Society STJC. .org
1: Exactly.
0: Is the place to go. /adopt or adopt a dog.
1: Some really cute dogs there also.
0: There are some very... I'm loving these names.
1: I know their names.
0: I'm loving... I mean, you've got some classics. Duke, Ellie. But then you've got some interesting ones. Carrot Cake. Ditsy. Dosey Doe.
1: Dosey Doe.
0: Froggy.
1: Yeah.
0: Nitsy.
1: Oh.
0: Kirby.
1: Kirby.
0: Hubbub. I love it.
1: Dude, it's some great names.
0: They're adorable. These
1: There's
0: are great.
1: A lot of adorable dogs.
0: Well, like I said, Humane Society, STJC.org is the place to go for more information.
1: Boom.
0: If you're curious. But until we get back to the music, Eduardo, you have the now. It's the final sports report of the morning. So we're done with the news. Now we're going to move into the last sports report, and then we'll get back into the music. Keep it locked to the Globe. Eduardo, take the sports away.
1: Sounds good. The Boys and Girls Club of Elkhart County is committed to building great futures and providing academic support to ensure that students stay on track. Fernando Mendoza, the recent IU alum, played his first preseason game in the NFL, and the rookie quarterback is still trying to adjust to the NFL speed, but still was able to complete 10 of 16 passes for 97 yards and a passing touchdown during four drives. He is the first number one pick to throw a touchdown pass in his preseason debut since Baker Mayfield in 2018. And the Cincinnati Reds took the win in the series against the Chicago Cubs. The 9-8 game was led by Eugenio Suarez, who led the offense with a two-run homer and finished with four RBIs. The Cubs will take on the St. Louis Cardinals with first pitch set for 2:20 today. And Goshen College women's basketball have now filled the head coaching spot. Giovanni Fontan will fill the role after Tyra Carver announced her resignation in June. Fontan says he hopes to develop a team culture that is built around hard work and consistent daily effort. I'm Eduardo on your sports.
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0: What's up, ladies and gents? Joey P here with your morning weather forecast. Today, Friday, it's going to be cloudy pretty much all day with a high of 82, currently 72. Then tomorrow on Saturday, your weekend begins with a high of 78 and a low of 71. Thunderstorms all day long. Then on Sunday, scattered thunderstorms pretty much all day with a high of 81, low of 64. 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

0: and wish you well. 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
1: Find Your People by Drew Holcomb and The Neighbors. Wrapping up that latest track of tunes. Personally, one of my favorites that we've got here on the Globe. 72 and cloudy, as it has been all morning, and looks like it's going to continue to be just about all day long, at least until that noon hour. But we're headed towards our projected high of 81. Oh, it's 10 o'clock.
2: It's 10 o'clock, man.
1: It's Eduardo and Joey.
2: Yeah.
1: Saying goodbye.
2: Peace.
1: Goodbye. See ya.
2: Bye.
1: No, we got to talk a little bit more.
2: Of course.
1: So that was Drew Holcomb and The Neighbors. We've talked very, very briefly. Joey's very excited for the Blue Gate show that happens on February 19th.
2: Okay,
1: Joey. Drew and Ellie are going to be on tour, so.
2: Dude, that show's going to get packed.
1: I will be in attendance.
2: You will be.
1: I will be in attendance.
2: You will be.
1: I do not care if I'm front row.
2: Yeah.
1: Back row nosebleeds.
2: Okay.
1: If I have to peek through a window,
2: oh my God.
1: I will be in attendance.
2: Okay, Joey.
1: For that show. There's no doubt about it.
2: Dude, you should interview them, man. You should get in touch, see if we can interview them.
1: Globe Music Presents.
2: Dude, live at the Blue Gate, Globe Music Presents. That'd be kind of cool if we did that, but that'd be a big project to get through, and that'd be crazy.
1: Live at the Blue Gate would be insane.
2: Live at the Blue Gate would be awesome.
1: That would be awesome. Dare I say impossible?
2: No, I don't think impossible.
1: Live at the Blue Gate would be nuts. I mean, here at the Globe would be a different kind of...
2: Impossible. Oh, no, of course,
1: that's doable, absolutely, but that's a different story. But live at the Blue Gate?
2: That'd be kind of sick, though. I don't know. I really don't know how it would go, but that'd be kind of sick maybe to put that through. A Globe Music Presents live at the Blue Gate.
1: I'm so here for that.
2: Dude, that actually... Hey, maybe that's a plan that we have.
1: Anyway, we'll see, we gotta work on that.
2: For sure.
1: Get some people that we know on that one. Anyway, got a lot of great things coming up. You'll hear, I believe it's Eduardo, talk about it in, as soon as we get back to the music. But Paul Thorne will be at the Blue Gate Performing Arts Center much sooner than February, where Drew Holcomb. They'll be at the Blue Gate Wednesday, August 19th at 7:30. 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Doors open at 6:30.
2: Yes, sir.
1: You'll hear Eduardo talk about it in a minute.
2: Woo!
1: Little promo coming up. But nonetheless, we had a good day. Great breakfast blend. Unfortunate about the English word of the day. Learned that I still can wear music or AirPods in the store. And we talked a little school related back to school time. So hopefully if you're sending your kid back to school, congratulations.
2: Congrats.
1: If you're sending your kid off to college, it's okay to cry. That's okay.
2: No, that is true. That is true.
1: Okay. It's always okay to cry.
2: It's always okay.
1: Eduardo, any final messages before we sign it out one last time?
2: Hey, man. Shout out to all the parents that are taking their little kids, their little ones, through the first ever day of school.
1: Very true.
2: I think that happened a lot yesterday, but some schools actually are starting today because of the storm, so they closed yesterday.
1: Oh.
2: Or did they start yesterday? I don't know. There's some schools that were closed. I did see some schools were closed yesterday. Huh. But if it's your first day taking your little one, it's okay to cry.
1: It's okay to cry. And even if it's day two or day three, honestly, or whatever it is, it's still okay to cry.
2: Yeah, it's okay.
1: It's okay. There's nothing wrong with it.
2: Yeah, and I am talking to the little kids, not the parents. Come on, parents. Lock in. Come on, I'm just kidding. Yeah.
1: Well, happy back to school season. Happy fall. The weather improves. No more rain. Shoo the rain away. But for Eduardo and myself, Joey, we're going to get back to the music after that weather forecast. Dead End Road by Driving and Crying. Keep it locked to 91.1 The Globe. Have a great day. Happy Friday.
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1: What's up, ladies and gents? Joey P here with your morning weather forecast. Today, Friday, partly sunny with a high of 80 and a low of 69. Slight chance of rain in the afternoon hours. Then tomorrow on Saturday, your weekend begins with a high of 79, a low of 71, and a good chance of rain all throughout the day. Then on Sunday, partly sunny with a high of 81, low of 64, good chance of rain in the afternoon hours. 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

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That's my stop.

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2: What's up, ladies and gents? Joey B here with your morning weather forecast. Today, Friday, partly sunny with a high of 80 and a low of 69. Good chance of rain in the afternoon hours. Then tomorrow on Saturday, your weekend begins with a high of 79, a low of 71, and a good chance of rain all throughout the day. Then on Sunday, partly sunny with a high of 81, low of 64, and some slight rain in the afternoon hours. 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

0: That wraps up another set of Globe Tracks here on 91.1. My name is Cuiva. Kick back and enjoy this next set of music. It's coming up after the Globe weather forecast. 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
2: What's up, ladies and gents? Joey P here with your morning weather forecast. Today, Friday, partly sunny with a high of 80 and a low of 69. Good chance of rain in the afternoon hours. Then tomorrow on Saturday, your weekend begins with a high of 79 and a low of 71. Good chance of rain all throughout the day. Then on Sunday, sunny all day with a high of 81, low of 64. 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
5: What's up, ladies and gents? Joey P here with your morning weather forecast. Today, Friday, partly sunny with a high of 80 and a low of 69. Slight chance of rain in the afternoon hours. Then tomorrow on Saturday, your weekend begins with a high of 79, a low of 71, and a good chance of rain all throughout the day. Then on Sunday, partly sunny with a high of 81, low of 64, good chance of rain in the afternoon hours. 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
1: 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What's up, ladies and gents? Joey P here with your morning weather forecast. Today, Friday, partly sunny with a high of 80 and a low of 69. Good chance of rain in the afternoon hours. Then tomorrow on Saturday, your weekend begins with a high of 79, a low of 71, and a good chance of rain all throughout the day. Then on Sunday, partly sunny with a high of 81, low of 64, and some slight rain in the afternoon hours. 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

0: I love globe music, and I hope you do too. It just speaks to me in a way that other music doesn't. 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My name is Quiva, and I'm your DJ. 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
1: 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What's up, ladies and gents? Joey P here with your morning weather forecast. Today, Friday, partly sunny with a high of 80 and a low of 69. Good chance of rain in the afternoon hours. Then tomorrow on Saturday, your weekend begins with a high of 79 and a low of 71. Good chance of rain all throughout the day. Then on Sunday, sunny all day with a high of 81, low of 64. Let's get you back into the music. 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

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The Finest Lunch Hour starts right now.

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0: 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It's Jaden. 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
2: Good afternoon, Michiana. I'm Eduardo with your 48-hour weather forecast with a high of 82, low of 69. Mostly cloudy skies all the rest of the day. Saturday, a high of 78, low of 71. Thunderstorms possible in the morning with severe thunderstorms possible in the evening hours. And Sunday, a high of 81, low of 64. Showers in the morning with scattered thunderstorms in the afternoon. That's your 48-hour weather forecast.

Wake it up. Wake it up. Wake it up. Get off here. That's my stop.

0: My name is Jaden, and that was another awesome set of music. You're listening to 91.1 The Globe. 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
2: Good afternoon, Michiana. I'm Eduardo with your 48-hour weather forecast. We're at a high of 82, low of 69. Mostly cloudy skies all the rest of the day. Saturday, a high of 78, low of 71. Thunderstorms possible in the morning, with severe thunderstorms possible in the evening hours. And Sunday, a high of 81, low of 64. Showers in the morning with scattered thunderstorms in the afternoon. That's your 48-hour weather forecast.

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4: Good afternoon, Michiana. I'm Eduardo with your 48-hour weather forecast with a high of 82, low of 69. Mostly cloudy skies all the rest of the day. Saturday, a high of 78, low of 71. Thunderstorms possible in the morning with severe thunderstorms possible in the evening hours. And Sunday, a high of 81, low of 64. Showers in the morning with scattered thunderstorms in the afternoon. That's your 48-hour weather forecast.

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0: Good afternoon, Michiana. I'm Eduardo with your 48-hour weather forecast with a high of 82, low of 69. Mostly cloudy skies all the rest of the day. Saturday, a high of 78, low of 71. Thunderstorms possible in the morning with severe thunderstorms possible in the evening hours. And Sunday, a high of 81, low of 64. Showers in the morning with scattered thunderstorms in the afternoon. That's your 48-hour weather forecast.

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This country, it just grows. 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

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The ex-pro boxer Paul Thorne will be hitting the Blue Gate Performing Arts Center on Wednesday, August 19th. Thorne is on tour for his most recent album, Life is Just a Vapor. Doors will open at 6:30 with a soulful tune starting at 7:30. 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Good afternoon, Michiana. I'm Eduardo with your 48-hour weather forecast with a high of 82, low of 69. Mostly cloudy skies all the rest of the day. Saturday, a high of 78, low of 71. Thunderstorms possible in the morning with severe thunderstorms possible in the evening hours. And Sunday, a high of 81, low of 64. Showers in the morning with scattered thunderstorms in the afternoon. That's your 48-hour weather forecast. 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

0: 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It's Eduardo here. 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
0: Good afternoon, Michiana. I'm Eduardo with your 48-hour weather forecast. We're at a high of 82, low of 69. Mostly cloudy skies all the rest of the day. Saturday, a high of 78, low of 71. Thunderstorms possible in the morning, with severe thunderstorms possible in the evening hours. And Sunday, a high of 81, low of 64. Showers in the morning with scattered thunderstorms in the afternoon. That's your 48-hour weather forecast.

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0: Good afternoon, Michiana. I'm Eduardo with your 48-hour weather forecast with a high of 82, low of 69. Mostly cloudy skies all the rest of the day. Saturday, a high of 78, low of 71. Thunderstorms possible in the morning with severe thunderstorms possible in the evening hours. And Sunday, a high of 81, low of 64. Showers in the morning with scattered thunderstorms in the afternoon. That's your 48-hour weather forecast.

0: 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I'm Eduardo.
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0: Good afternoon, Michiana. I'm Eduardo with your 48-hour weather forecast. We're at a high of 82, low of 69. Mostly cloudy skies all the rest of the day. Saturday, a high of 78, low of 71. Thunderstorms possible in the morning, with severe thunderstorms possible in the evening hours. And Sunday, a high of 81, low of 64. Showers in the morning with scattered thunderstorms in the afternoon. That's your 48-hour weather forecast.

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2: Good afternoon, Michiana. I'm Eduardo with your 48-hour weather forecast with a high of 82, low of 69. Mostly cloudy skies all the rest of the day. Saturday, a high of 78, low of 71. Thunderstorms possible in the morning with severe thunderstorms possible in the evening hours. And Sunday, a high of 81, low of 64. Showers in the morning with scattered thunderstorms in the afternoon. That's your 48-hour weather forecast.

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2: Maple City Bowl is located at 1300 Pike Street in Goshen and features 24 lanes with automatic scoring and a full-service food operation. Luigi Mangione, the man accused of killing United Healthcare CEO Brian Thompson, is expected to plead guilty today in his federal case. If pleading guilty, his team could try to get his state case thrown out, citing double jeopardy. However, Mangione is still facing federal stalking charges and the state murder charges. And after days of severe storms, tornado warnings, and downed power lines on Facebook, NIPSCO provided a timeline for when power will be restored for all of its customers. They say 100% of customers will have their power by August 21st, while 90% will have power by August 18th. And public health experts have now condemned an executive order from President Trump looking to overturn childhood vaccinations in the U.S. The biggest challenge, if the executive order goes through, will be the spending of tens of millions of dollars on new studies and manufacturing facilities.
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2: Good afternoon, Michiana. I'm Eduardo with your 48-hour weather forecast with a high of 82, low of 69. Mostly cloudy skies all the rest of the day. Saturday, a high of 78, low of 71. Thunderstorms possible in the morning with severe thunderstorms possible in the evening hours. And Sunday, a high of 81, low of 64. Showers in the morning with scattered thunderstorms in the afternoon. That's your 48-hour weather forecast.

0: My name is Joey P, and that was another awesome set of culturally progressive music. 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
1: 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The Phillies took the win in the cornfields of Iowa against the Minnesota Twins. The 7-1 win was part of the annual Field of Dreams game. Just before the game started, almost 30 Hall of Famers emerged from the corn, and the two teams to take the field in 2027 are most likely the Kansas City Royals and the Boston Red Sox. And the Chicago Bears will set their new cave in Northwest Indiana. The Bears have selected two sites near Wolf Lake and Hammond, and the team says environmental studies at the sites are complete, and while talks are still alive for a new stadium in Illinois, nothing has been seriously discussed. And Goshen College's women's basketball has now filled the head coaching spot after Tyra Carver announced her resignation in June. Giovanni Fontan says he hopes to develop a team culture that is built around hard work and consistent daily effort. Jomani Thomas will continue as an assistant coach.
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1: Good afternoon, Michiana. I'm Eduardo with your 48-hour weather forecast with a high of 82, low of 69. Mostly cloudy skies all the rest of the day. Saturday, a high of 78, low of 71. Thunderstorms possible in the morning with severe thunderstorms possible in the evening hours. And Sunday, a high of 81, low of 64. Showers in the morning with scattered thunderstorms in the afternoon. That's your 48-hour weather forecast.

0: This is 91.1 The Globe, wrapping up that last set with more culturally progressive music. I'm your host, Joey P, and if you're looking to stay informed, tune into The Breakfast Blend every weekday morning from 6 to 10 a.m. Our co-host will give you the news, the sports, and the weather updates to get out the door. This is 91.1 The Globe. 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
1: 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A war memorial in Washington, D.C. was spray-painted with graffiti. The U.S. Park Police says someone wrote the phrase, "Clean hands, dirty dollars," in orange spray paint on the memorial and poured bubble soap in the memorial fountain. The National Guard has been called to monitor that memorial. Inactive rescue operations are still ongoing in Colombia after a magnitude 7.4 earthquake hit. Colombian president says 3,971 people are injured and 379 people are still missing. And the U.S. sent 40 U.S. urban search and rescue teams on Wednesday to assist local responders in Colombia. And after days of severe storms, tornado warnings, and down power lines, on Facebook, NIPSCO provided a timeline for when power will be restored for all customers. They say 100% of customers will have their power restored by August 21st, while 90% will have power by August 18th.
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1: Good afternoon, Michiana. I'm Eduardo with your 48-hour weather forecast with a high of 82, low of 69. Mostly cloudy skies all the rest of the day. Saturday, a high of 78, low of 71. Thunderstorms possible in the morning with severe thunderstorms possible in the evening hours. And Sunday, a high of 81, low of 64. Showers in the morning with scattered thunderstorms in the afternoon. That's your 48-hour weather forecast.
3: 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And the soft warmth of a touch

0: This is 91.1 The Globe. That was another great set of culturally progressive music. My name is Joey P. The Globe is actually the official home of Maple Leaf Athletics, covering all of the sports. 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
1: The Boys and Girls Club of Elkhart County is committed to building great futures and providing academic support to ensure that students stay on track. Fernando Mendoza, the recent IU alum, played his first preseason game in the NFL. The rookie quarterback is still trying to adjust to NFL speed, but still was able to complete 10 of 16 passes for 97 yards and a passing touchdown during four drives. And he is the first number one pick to throw a touchdown pass in his preseason debut since Baker Mayfield in 2018. And NBA figures joined the Don Nelson family for a celebration of life yesterday. A fellow Hall of Famer, Dirk Nowitzki, wasn't able to attend but did write a letter that says, quote, "He was funny, he was loud, he was joking, he was truly one of a kind, and he was the ultimate player's coach," end quote. Nelson died at the age of 86. And Goshen College women's basketball have now filled the head coaching spot. Giovanni Fontan will fill the role after Tyra Carver announced her resignation in June. Fontan says he hopes to develop a team culture that is built around hard work.
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1: Good afternoon, Michiana. I'm Eduardo with your 48-hour weather forecast with a high of 82, low of 69. Mostly cloudy skies all the rest of the day. Saturday, a high of 78, low of 71. Thunderstorms possible in the morning with severe thunderstorms possible in the evening hours. And Sunday, a high of 81, low of 64. Showers in the morning with scattered thunderstorms in the afternoon. That's your 48-hour weather forecast.

0: 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This is Joey P right here on 91.1 The Globe, your home for culturally progressive music. Thanks for listening. And if you want to make your lunchtime break any better, look no further than the finest lunch hour weekdays from noon to one as we take you through the best in classically alternative music from the 80s and the 90s. Keep it locked in because there's more culturally progressive music coming your way right here on 91.1 The Globe.
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2: Maple City Bowl is located at 1300 Pike Street in Goshen and features 24 lanes with automatic scoring and a full-service food operation. Luigi Mangione, the man accused of killing United Healthcare CEO Brian Thompson, is expected to plead guilty today in his federal case. If pleading guilty, his team could try to get his state case thrown out, citing double jeopardy. However, Mangione is still facing federal stalking charges and the state murder charges. And after days of severe storms, tornado warnings, and downed power lines on Facebook, NIPSCO provided a timeline for when power will be restored for all of its customers. They say 100% of customers will have their power by August 21st, while 90% will have power by August 18th. And public health experts have now condemned an executive order from President Trump looking to overturn childhood vaccinations in the U.S. The biggest challenge, if the executive order goes through, will be the spending of tens of millions of dollars on new studies and manufacturing facilities.
3: Sometimes dream pop.
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2: Good afternoon, Michiana. I'm Eduardo with your 48-hour weather forecast. We're at a high of 82, low of 69. Mostly cloudy skies all the rest of the day. Saturday, a high of 78, low of 71. Thunderstorms possible in the morning, with severe thunderstorms possible in the evening hours. And Sunday, a high of 81, low of 64. Showers in the morning with scattered thunderstorms in the afternoon. That's your 48-hour weather forecast.

0: What's up, Globe pals? It's Joey P. Thanks for listening to 91.1 The Globe. Are you a fan of classic bands like The Cure, The Smiths, Depeche Mode, REM, or more? Then you have to tune in to the finest lunch hour every weekday from noon till 1. Our DJs will take you through the world of classic alternative music, commercial-free. 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
1: 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The Phillies took the win in the cornfields of Iowa against the Minnesota Twins. The 7-1 win was part of the annual Field of Dreams game. Just before the game started, almost 30 Hall of Famers emerged from the corn, and the two teams to take the field in 2027 are most likely the Kansas City Royals and the Boston Red Sox. And the Chicago Bears will set their new cave in Northwest Indiana. The Bears have selected two sites near Wolf Lake and Hammond, and the team says environmental studies at the sites are complete, and while talks are still alive for a new stadium in Illinois, nothing has been seriously discussed. And Goshen College's women's basketball has now filled the head coaching spot after Tyra Carver announced her resignation in June. Giovanni Fontaine says he hopes to develop a team culture that is built around hard work and consistent daily effort. Jomani Thomas will continue as an assistant coach.
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1: Good afternoon, Michiana. I'm Eduardo with your 48-hour weather forecast with a high of 82, low of 69. Mostly cloudy skies all the rest of the day. Saturday, a high of 78, low of 71. Thunderstorms possible in the morning with severe thunderstorms possible in the evening hours. And Sunday, a high of 81, low of 64. Showers in the morning with scattered thunderstorms in the afternoon. That's your 48-hour weather forecast.

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1: 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A war memorial in Washington, D.C. was spray-painted with graffiti. The U.S. Park Police says someone wrote the phrase, "Clean hands, dirty dollars," in orange spray paint on the memorial and poured bubble soap in the memorial fountain. The National Guard has been called to monitor that memorial. Inactive rescue operations are still ongoing in Colombia after a magnitude 7.4 earthquake hit. Colombian president says 3,971 people are injured and 379 people are still missing. And the U.S. sent 40 U.S. urban search and rescue teams on Wednesday to assist local responders in Colombia. And after days of severe storms, tornado warnings, and down power lines, on Facebook, NIPSCO provided a timeline for when power will be restored for all customers. They say 100% of customers will have their power restored by August 21st, while 90% will have power by August 18th.
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1: Good afternoon, Michiana. I'm Eduardo with your 48-hour weather forecast with a high of 82, low of 69. Mostly cloudy skies all the rest of the day. Saturday, a high of 78, low of 71. Thunderstorms possible in the morning with severe thunderstorms possible in the evening hours. And Sunday, a high of 81, low of 64. Showers in the morning with scattered thunderstorms in the afternoon. That's your 48-hour weather forecast.

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1: The Boys and Girls Club of Elkhart County is committed to building great futures and providing academic support to ensure that students stay on track. Fernando Mendoza, the recent IU alum, played his first preseason game in the NFL. The rookie quarterback is still trying to adjust to NFL speed, but still was able to complete 10 of 16 passes for 97 yards and a passing touchdown during four drives. And he is the first number one pick to throw a touchdown pass in his preseason debut since Baker Mayfield in 2018. And NBA figures joined the Don Nelson family for a celebration of life yesterday. A fellow Hall of Famer, Dirk Nowitzki, wasn't able to attend but did write a letter that says, quote, "He was funny, he was loud, he was joking, he was truly one of a kind, and he was the ultimate player's coach," end quote. Nelson died at the age of 86. And Goshen College women's basketball have now filled the head coaching spot. Giovanni Fontan will fill the role after Tyra Carver announced her resignation in June. Fontan says he hopes to develop

0: develop a team culture that is built around hard work.
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0: Good afternoon, Michiana. I'm Eduardo with your 48-hour weather forecast with a high of 82, low of 69. Mostly cloudy skies all the rest of the day. Saturday, a high of 78, low of 71. Thunderstorms possible in the morning with severe thunderstorms possible in the evening hours. And Sunday, a high of 81, low of 64. Showers in the morning with scattered thunderstorms in the afternoon. That's your 48-hour weather forecast.

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0: What's up, ladies and gents? Joey P here with your evening weather forecast. Today, Friday, we had a high of 81. Now we're headed towards our overnight low of 69. And tomorrow on Saturday, your weekend begins with thunderstorms all day long and a high of 77, a low of 71. Then on Sunday, partly cloudy, slight chance of rain in the afternoon hours, high of 81, low of 65. Let's get back to the music here on 91.1 The Globe.

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That's my stop.

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4: What's up, ladies and gents? Joey P here with your evening weather forecast. Today, Friday, we had a high of 81. Now we're headed towards our overnight low of 69. Slight chance of some overnight storms. Then tomorrow on Saturday, your weekend begins with a high of 77, a low of 71, and a good chance of thunderstorms all throughout the day. Then on Sunday, very, very similar. Sunny all day, high of 81, low of 65, good chance of rain in the evening hours. 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

0: 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I'm Marin, and you can start your day right by tuning in to The Breakfast Blend every weekday from 6 to 10. 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
2: What's up, ladies and gents? Joey P here with your evening weather forecast. Today, Friday, we had a high of 81. Now we're headed towards our overnight low of 69. Slight chance of some overnight storms. Then on Saturday, your weekend begins with a good chance of rain all day long. High of 77, low of 71. And on Sunday, partly sunny with a high of 81, low of 65, and a good chance of rain in the evening hours. 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

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Take my arm and I'll carry the basket. And she said, well, all right, well, all right. The world's half full of women and the world's half full of men.

0: 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Sometimes the lyrics make you think and feel and remember in ways that you haven't for a long time. 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
6: What's up, ladies and gents? Joey P here with your evening weather forecast. Today, Friday, we had a high of 81. Now we're headed towards our overnight low of 69. And tomorrow on Saturday, your weekend begins with thunderstorms all day long and a high of 77, a low of 71. Then on Sunday, partly cloudy, slight chance of rain in the afternoon hours, high of 81, low of 65. 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
4: What's up, ladies and gents? Joey P here with your evening weather forecast. Today, Friday, we had a high of 81. Now we're headed towards our overnight low of 69. Slight chance of some overnight storms. Then tomorrow on Saturday, your weekend begins with a high of 77, a low of 71, and a good chance of thunderstorms all throughout the day. Then on Sunday, very, very similar. Sunny all day, high of 81, low of 65, good chance of rain in the evening hours. 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
1: What's up, ladies and gents? Joey P here with your evening weather forecast. Today, Friday, we had a high of 81. Now we're headed towards our overnight low of 69. Slight chance of some overnight storms. Then on Saturday, your weekend begins with a good chance of rain all day long. High of 77, low of 71. And on Sunday, partly sunny with a high of 81, low of 65, and a good chance of rain in the evening hours. 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